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0: 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Yeah.
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0: 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Yeah, go go to yeah, okay. Anything to lo hoka ko siri. 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Is that part of the program of the balani te na go lo te na pe na. You know he te lo ma fo fo ki ai nga lo pe he me te lo pe na me ni alua. You know? Hende me? Then I hear the salam for, then I know what. Yeah.
1: Yeah, in the Nail Department of Amalo Seven to commit Stella back, the Atsekena, the Pulena. To make a pull like the Farangalu and Mana. I hold down final up on a kilo to it. Council Galo with I. Matala Kalamali and I found Marama, I bear on Goyla, he said, we put in a lato. I put in a mouthful of form over to make a fire of Farangalu. He has far more among a bag, but to Fale Mo, Fale Renzi or Fale Tausi.
0: Hm.
1: It may be like I. Hakonga Hoki de la Bame, Fano Law to Gai, Hakonga Tamari, Poli, or Fango.
0: He?
1: I do not like it. We saw Kalila me, Italian, I like Taulo, my lojate. So now he did Galicia to Walu.
0: Okay. 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
0: 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Yes, there are things that need to be improved on. 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Ka nei ko whaka longa tātou ki te pehe tēnei, ne usu ne au se pese, ke whaka longa longa i tāua.
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0: 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Okay, yes, I was there before. The really great vibes, you know. But the job fair, the just so then, kahayata ufaka longo here.

0: Taua, tau langona feedback my chino just in here before.
1: Au faftaila si fala mo te vanonga. Faitala da tau kaya ngatila kapte da tufo tula ngate. It was a really good turnout at the job fair today, ne? We grab as many as we can give my the opportunity. Get my lato get reconnect lato mo well get connect in the first place. Those who are already connected to reconnect my friend they've lost touch of getting in touch with potential employers, ne? Omau was a platform where employers or job seekers, ne? We find a platform for them. Connect lado with go build relationships, ne? Face to face networking. They have a proper understanding and a feel of how to proceed on from being coming out of education from the education system or link kirunga education pathways. I mean employment pathways, ne? Then now the metawa. I received almost 100 people who came in, say 90. 90 plus. Partners called in my set up the booths. About almost 20 of them. So not only what they're not sell out.
0: Sell out
1: to people to pass through, ne? My laolo, you know, my yolo. And we have some really good turnout kilunga mai se kilunga I providers kolane training providers kolane ne akomai ne. We had about four good ones. We had some from Image Aotearoa. We had some from Life Skills New Zealand ne. Alright, eulu mai loto I at the Tupu Aotearoa plus the Tupu Talks. Institutions are going to sign me, ne? Then we also had people from personnel from the Ministry of
0: MPP
1: Innovation and Employment
0: Ministry of Pacific Innovation MBIE. And Employment.
1: Then MBIE. We had two officials that came from there. We also had people from defense, which includes the Navy, the Army, and the Air Force. You know, we had also the police. Personnel who actually turned up. And we also had some people from the Port of Auckland, and the Maliki Tuvalu, and my experiences. Maliki my Deswa company for the managers at this final Tuvalu folk. Specializing with the poles, timbers, ne? Well, I trained there, I don't know, Maliki Yirunga, I might say, or do meals lasilo kara tu I fangarei ne kara to ko to mari ki fangalu ne rato I ai lunga la kona yokre ko del do sales office ne dela la nga fero fangalu to mari ki fangarei ai ve fangalu to mari ko di sales office point ala to deni kona. So yeah, we had some really good turnout in terms of numbers ne mo both providers or training benafugilo mo potential employers. There's some Tuvalu companies who are recruiting a lot of people in Tuvalu. Both recruiting in Tuvalu, guys, who is training a lot of people in Tuvalu. So, yeah, it was really good, very positive. And I'm going to go to the network of the Maricone, I'm going to say, Mike. I'm going to build a relationship with a lot of more service providers, whether it's through training or. Man, I go straight into employment. They got in to have some training of some sort. Ne, as in the university graduates, they turn up for it. But then recently graduated this year. May for salam onong or salang alwang ne. And at the same time, as you on the lato ko ni na umay ne manage to meet with some people kala over 18, not in employment ne at all. A lot of them under the job seeker, ne? But if they turn up. Also, they were asking a lot of questions, connect a lot of them, you know, service providers. So, we find ways ko me toji no la depend a lot on the job seeker. They come out of the job seeker, they go straight into employment to earn a decent living, one of those families, to earn a proper income. Okay, say last day dependent that to give you the job seeker. Konani ya nala home mo nga ka di the job fair deni, the job expo. Next week, fagato ko mo to report, and the week after, of every in a set of workshop. A relate looking lungay the program that they run them ado, that they part of it was job fair. Ilungay meda with education and employment. That I say, the program run them ado with Dr. Manuel, who is the leading consultant here. More he funding the security mado my the MST. And I have workshops on that link to come with my mother do a group of any group discussions, maybe in the presentation plus Q&A, or five for the time then, to make a time for build proper the relationship between Tojino youth, plus also the Nogala not in employment at all, and they are over 18. But I'm pretty selling out well.
0: That sounds really, really good. Yeah. So from today, what do you think? Need things to be? Okay, kita to me hanga mana when is the next fair? What do you think? A job fair ko mafofokia yema no perform tau team.
1: Okay. Engariki, that's a really good question. It brings to mind lessons learned from today. That's your lesson in learning, Madam. To give a bit of time, and I plan for a legal to make it spread the word for like it to for a legal to, you know. So allow them enough time to make it. They prepare it to total Maliki, Mashiko Kaying or that, okay, Tokamo events spending on a tower kilo for families, Mashiko Domarikola to Poka. I take it for a long ago and engage it at the Yokilan in any. I didn't have any coin. Nia sofa na unia wanga ne me pela ne. Tela la eko teugi programs to jino if bagi clash pela. Yeah, tela la what we learned from today to make it to find a better way of or better come up with a better plan for the next job fair. With the feedback ne receive mato today, get to advise to a job fair, whether it's this year depending ilunga the availability of funding, which is salane mato. I tell my daughter for your salary to make a face for me before the end of the year. Hopefully, me. I tell my tower key to make a nigga the step one. Then I go, I made the man. What I never the last time they fight the job fair, the trust that I talk, I never forget. So, this is one way of, how to go about doing all these sort of things. Né? Maybe it's a, you know, practice makes perfect. Né?
0: Yeah.
1: Maybe this time around, I think they might have to for a movie because I've seen the ideas that I've learned with this one. I might have to improve the way they, all the approaches plus what they really need to ask.
0: Yeah.
1: And then perhaps maybe what they've explored from engagement. What they have been exploring after, what they will be exploring after this, when they are results, maybe to email to ask for better guidance. Isn't it, Bella? Then I need some women. Hopefully, workshops on it. They build for the capacity to the money to youth, so to make it on that. They are better guided on where to head next after having fulfilled coming out of the education system. Whether you go through the main education stream, the Lalo academic, you will go find a skills type of
0: apprenticeship, trade.
1: If you go trade, but at least you know that you know who to approach, or who to contact. Dalago ngal kilo the establishing or networking there in Kamata today, hopefully we can build on that for the next coming weeks and months.
0: Well, that sounds good, ne? Kaya pa tahi straight after exams ko ngali kide na ne pagkato ka to damali gi mo te tau hanga phone ne bela ne. Manato tiji atu kaya na halhal lo kita yu kaya mo sen ne defending ma de Miss Tim malato wag ko na. Hey, tap into Auckland Council Hockey, the Messi Henderson local board, you know. Metoko ke kito chino ko na no hoja. Ite area ai alato ne. So they need to step up, Hokio. Yeah, I think the Waitakere Rangers, okay, yeah. local board e ko tohoke tō tātou e tohoke ki loto I te kaukona ane mi tako ke tau kaukona noi Glenedin mo you know the area scholar yeah
1: no is it the staff of the local board that turned up towards the end of that
0: oh that's good
1: well
0: the
1: way we do what we are doing ala ko ngari na le me lado the next cycle of funding that we open in July
0: okay
1: Pero la con alguien nada to gati come maybe before August July but to get in touch with my lado que ama que da to do me que no dato mira how what we can you know come up with for us to be able to approach them for support né
0: That sounds good. Then I Henderson and Missy local board. That's really good, really good. Kani ki tena mahi mata te kawe mutai ba mutai toko, you know. Kamo bene ko fetoki ne o ke tap. But te kawe na Henderson and Missy local board mo de Waitakere Rangers hoki. So I know the chair or dia. So that will be real. Wow, this sounds good. Well done. You can't my colleague take on a kilo, but like what you say, there's always something lessons. Yeah, I learned my data, but I forgot to lay but otherwise, but the collaborator na lane ko ngali kilo how our kids engage more. Kati nana te meitai, whakamalo stato ki te army mo te navy, the defense force, ne? 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Ko tato bela elu to other careers, ne? We probably may have five. The number that I forgot all my name. Andrew, ne? Emma Andrew is Fitz, one of Emma is one of Songivalu.
1: And a few others. I don't know. Believe I'm from it. Then I know that I share my name, Andrew Fleck. Then I assume many of the defense force. The fair Tolima around five, and they are really, really wanting to absorb in more. You know, bring on board more. My dad of their life. From Malaswagi to Polalam, Jenny. Dad of Madu Atuvalu, ne? You can seek information directly on our websites at the defense, both the army, the navy, Benafogil, the air force.
0: Mm-mm.
1: And also, if you want guidance, you can always come to us.
0: Yeah.
1: Or link all of But everything is available with the net catalog. I'm going to go to the net catalog. But I'm going to train the army plus the police. Our training, if you have one, you only go through less than a year, sometimes a
0: 6 months
1: plus.
0: Or something. Six months,
1: go qualify. Ne? Then you start working straight away. I've been on a morning career, so I'm going to go out. I got packages. Ne? You start from the police. And then you spend 3, 4 years, 5 years in the uni, and you end up earning the same package called I end for you know, 86,000. Well, I need the level.
0: It can be even student loan. You start paying, you know, paying back. You ended up with 100,000 plus. That debt, the student loan.
1: Free courses called I'm going to offer for mine. The one ang out here or a bela fucking more image out here or a year or skills, life skills, New Zealand. Free course class for me. First and foremost, they give you a starting point, more certificates for an. Then you can even advance on your own later. If you're eligible, if you have a bachelor's degree, diploma degree, bachelor's degrees later on, you can get and more. Build properly the career in the fields when I study, which are all good information. I'm going to share around today. Ne?
0: Then one of my girls talking there, Panoa, because like she wanted to do part time, you know, work and then they encouraged me talking there. Yadela, and then I'm at the defense. Me, they do offer part time jobs for the Malik guys study, you know. Because one of my girls thinking, going to uni next year. I wanted to do part time and you can come and you know so register hokia yelo te there the database are to go up. So that is to me, that is really good. It just that you know, the information that I need shared yesterday.
1: Yeah, we learned there are a lot of good outcomes. If I'm honest, for to parents, I should say, I have a job first, made in the host in that community. I should have a job first, they're long and go to other. Bella, the
0: communities are running.
1: I run, we deliver now. Don't please make
0: attend.
1: Use of them. That's key. Long and I do need job first, they five around the tattoos area. Avondale area. In the last few weeks, last few months, I chera na mission to jindone.
0: Yo lo ki ai me kai.
1: Somehow so far information I share today. But I don't say in the two valu the said to me gola ne. But it's all good lessons learned my dad on the dad of the community. We work together not only but encourage keep encouraging each other and make use of this kind of opportunities. Ne say mo dad mo to fan
0: the do was. Yeah. Okay, but hey, coming from our team, yeah, any final words? Got our final words for today, ever four?
1: Say, that's what I'm going to say about the community that though. I find that I'm going to talk for a long ago. They came too short to notice. I'm going to say, I don't try and improve on things we are working now going forward. We'll try to do the best we can to make the advocacy of the they allow time, so we'll plan better for the next time. But they said, my father, my mother, the officer, and from my we work together for the next upcoming one. Hopefully, before the end of the year, I find a job fair that those the fight, also the data will give ample time, enough time to make informed for a legal law. And then I have a moon of my father, I have a time, and I have a
0: yeah, pagmalo ang iho kilo may kana ang form tanga lo ang ngali ko to dan fay taste ni kay ka kana hugla to yai na ko na iPhone hotel mo ko to faka nga hugla or kayo lo or report report back to your community media me ko to dan bili ibo pa na ko ite phone na holo mo ko ya me ko na ne dan bili ko to kay ka heshe ko to wa ko to talabo mo to me
1: I don't know. Good point. You pointed a very important one. Last night, Asian Fenu and Fayo to Fagala and they get together. Toyin Fenu, I point the same again. They turned up. I found Melato. We don't end the Fenu, but I'm seeing from Malas here to get a bit in the fight. Pause. If I pull a Hogilo, tell a lot of Hogilo, I'm disappointed. Now, I don't understand Ben. I say, same time with the Tom Marie. Our mother will try to encourage as much as possible. We try as much as possible to depend for the Fenua. Second, we don't even know a lot of the Fafinical copies and the Madoka Domili. The Lavo of Grad Copy, spread the word, my God. Dog Stein Benny. We do our part, we play together as a team. I think we can improve on things working to the future. Ne?
0: Yeah. Like ngalik donukita ho, yeah. Let's continue to work together. We'll have the collective power to make a difference, ne?
1: Yes.
0: Kai tahi fanolo tahi makalolo chino fai jana tena manuia hai bolo bolo tele jana tafa tena lako fail ho gei dato is ta atu fenua dato goni maka tau so swani ne but we all need each other yeah that remember we are minority among the minority so we need each other yeah. Yeah, okay lah. Yeah, but well done once again. Te kwa form of our team. Yeah, kwa la fola hiat mai kona jepi mo nu tuwalu. Yeah, looking forward to the next one. Ne, yeah, bena hagi mo workshop kona kwa nifai mai kia ne. Yeah.
1: Okay. Bye.
0: Yeah. Te fa manu jafi afi.
1: Fa mua manu jafi afi.
0: Yeah, fa mua. Yeah, fa kamalo tato kia ba form of the team mai lunga te tuwalu Auckland Community Trust. Bena mo Filemoni, mo Pula. 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So well done. Yeah. 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
0: 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So we're going to talk to Duane Lea. Do they really have any idea what is the agenda behind all of this? Cut, cut, cut everywhere, public sector. 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they going to do about it, like, you know? Yeah, so social housing and more jobs cuts the public sector. 10,000 going. Whoa. Okay, that's politicky for us tonight. I don't know, full on. But we need to know what's going on because that's exactly what this government is doing. /// everywhere, especially the most vulnerable in our communities. 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Taking away all the help kona e nid ni nato kona I. Ia te tula iba. 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Oh my gosh, psychology, eh? She can read our brains and how we function. 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
0: 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So proud of this Tama pin. And that's what it's all about. Continue ma tue, continue loa, follow up. 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So, yeah. 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If you are not enrolled to vote, mana tua, ke whano koe nā whakamauto ingoa ko koe ke maua pālota. All you have to do, look up pemea vote.nz, whano koe kona, enter our information, click the link I kona. Enter our information ki loto, your full name, your date of birth, mo tau address. Ko whai mai ai te ala. whether you are enrolled, they information, then they'll tell you are not enrolled, you are enrolled. Then I go to enroll. Manatua to laugh on the phone tomorrow, then they need to make that to come a food in lato to laugh on. May on Nailan lato, we always turn up to vote on the last day that the bono de la Ipono de Fanga Palota. And now, this government has made it more difficult for us to have a say. May go to Fakatula for Nenalato. You can only enroll 2 weeks prior to the last day of election. So if you're not enrolled, after the Luba Yostela, go ahead, eligible, go ahead, get ballot. So please, people, some people in some other country, they die because they want to have a say in ballot. And here we are, relax, duh. So, that's what I'm going to do. Go online, check vote.nz, enter all your details. They will let you know whether you enroll or not. Then I'm going to enroll. Okay, people, have a say. That's very important, okay? Don't come complaining to me, manafai. Oh, tomorrow go kawe to go benefit. Oh, tomorrow go kawe to go fale. Oh, tomorrow go benefit. Hello? You ain't allowed to say. Tena, hen ho moi whakabale malei tau fale, but have a say, and raw, go koi kama whai o pālota. Is it the 7th or the 9th? Oh, getting old. Go hei mana tua tea. Ate, but I think it's the 7th of November. Jose, pula que tau telefoni te pofitu o nove mahe he pono. 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Sorry people, we're getting old. 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Aroha mai people. Election Day, New Zealand. Yeah. 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So people tāua ki roto for us to have a say. You know, this is the same time the pālangi has the same say as you do. The rich person has the same say as you. Like me, the poor person here. Te lala e tāua ki roto tina. Pakamauto ingoa for you to have a say. It's not for me to say. There we go. Pōwhiro November. Saturday, Pōwhiro November. So make sure you are enrolled 2 weeks before that. Hei pakatali koe bāke, what you can know about. Mā enroll one. Go to vote.nz. Yeah, okay. So that's, kona amatou whakapulanga mai konei. 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Yeah. I know. I'm so angry. And so frustrated and so depressed. He me at the malo gonna EFI. 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And I tell you, a lot of those workers, probably most of them are Pacifica. Yeah, then I'll do it. Pull hoggy, the ministry that told the MPP. 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
1: Yeah, thank you. Thank you for having me again, Fala. You always so gracious to invite me. My name is Isabel, Dausala Isabel Teval, daughter of Celia and Lau Teval. I play basketball. I went to America on an athletic scholarship to play basketball and study as well. Usually it's supposed to be 4 years, but thankfully, thank God, we were blessed with more years since there was COVID. So there were new rules and a lot of changing that we can stay longer and continue to play. So I took that as an opportunity to finish 2 degrees instead of just having one. So, yeah, what do you want to know?
0: Well, congratulations. Yeah, and I know, yeah. So tell us a little bit more about your degrees. What are they? And we're also keen to know about your journey because you went there because of basketball as well. So we would like to see where are you with your basketball as well. But talk about your degrees. What are they? And, yeah, and your basketball as well. Yeah. Mm.
1: Yeah, so when I went to Chicago, I started a design degree, two-dimensional design. So a lot of my research, I like researching, I love learning. So it was a good opportunity to start my research. And over there, I was also blessed to be invited to a couple conferences from my research there and my studies. So I've spoken at a couple conferences now. Thankfully, one of them I was invited by one of my professors, Dr. W., and I was able to talk at a national conference that helps with the curriculum for America. So that was a great opportunity. At another school, Langston University, I finished my liberal education. I liked going more into education and a more broad prospect to help my research and whatever for education. And yeah, during this time I played basketball. I started off in JUCO, so first 2 years were great. I thank Lead Scholarship for getting my foot in the door. It was good playing there. There's a lot of culture there in America. They really love their sports. They love their athletes. So a lot of special treatments, even have parades in small towns. Families are very helpful, too. They like to come and take athletes, take them out to eat, cook for them. So every Sunday I had a lovely host family, the Laos family, and they would come every Sunday, pick up some of the team, make us home cooked meals, which was really nice because my second year there I was in a small town in Nebraska, and a lot of us were international students, so we're all very far from home. So it was nice to have host families like that. And, you know, Americans really love their athletes, so they will do everything. They will help us with this. If we have any problem, they really helped us out. I also had a senior year there, so since my family's so far away, my host family actually woke me out on senior night, so it was really sweet. It was really busy, too, juggling both school and basketball. You know, you have studies, and then you also have your, you know, you're there for basketball. You're recruited there on a fully funded scholarship, so you kind of have to follow your contracts, get to make it to practice. So on a normal day, like, we'd have 2 morning sessions for fitness. We have a morning, it probably starts at 5 or starts at 6. I probably have like 2 trainings before my first class at 8, and then after my class I go to another class. After that class I go to another team training is probably 2-3 hours. And then probably on the good days, I can go back to my apartment. But, you know, there's other days where you have another class, probably a night class. So it was a lot to juggle. I think one of the parts that was kind of hard was, you know, I moved schools a lot because, you know, I like traveling. And at smaller schools, you travel to all these states, but, you know, you go in buses, which is really nice buses, too. But when I went to play in D1 at a bigger school in a bigger city, you know, they flew us everywhere. So that was also a fun experience. you know, playing on a platform like that. And we played on ESPN, so it was kind of nice too. Yeah, just kind of nice treatment for us. It was hard, but it was really supported too by the community and the school as well. It was a really good experience. I actually really loved it. And, you know, there was a time for everything. Even though it sounds crazy, like the day is very packed and stuff. We didn't get a lot of days off too. You know, Thanksgiving, we'll probably have 2 days off. We played through Christmas.
0: Thanksgiving is a big event in America, compared to, yeah, they celebrate Christmas, but Thanksgiving is a thingy, eh?
1: Thanksgiving is a really big celebration.
0: What did you get out of, you know, what did they, yeah, why is Thanksgiving so important to Americans? did you ever get to understand why, you know?
1: I think I've been told it, but it didn't really stay with me because I really enjoyed like the turkey and the pumpkin pie. Like that was my focus.
0: Okay. <you know? laughs> Okay.
1: You know, love their cooking.
0: So I want to go back to your host family. What nationality are they? Palangi Americans or are they, you know?
1: Palangi Americans usually, yes. I didn't really bump into a lot of islanders the whole time I was there. Probably like 3 of them. But they were islanders that grew up in America. So it's a little different, but it was still good to see someone, you know, talk about the islands a little bit. But yeah, most of the time, I didn't see a lot of islanders where I was.
0: So where about in America were you?
1: My first year I was in North Dakota, second year Nebraska. I spent 2-3 years in Chicago, and then my last year in Oklahoma. So, yeah, it was really great. I loved each school. I just liked going to the next thing, you know.
0: Yeah, that's good. Like, you experienced quite a lot of, yeah. So, which one is your favorite of the whole, you know, cities that you've been to? Oklahoma?
1: I really say that, should I?
0: Or Chicago?
1: I love them all, but, yeah, probably Chicago because it's just a big city and it's more to do and more to see and the architecture there is beautiful. So, yeah. But yeah, recruiting sometimes, it was also hard to balance all that as well as the negotiating part. Because, you know, at the end of the season, you're free to go and find a new school, find a new team. So finding, you know, making a film and contacting people. Every year I was thankful that people, you know, coaches and schools were always interested. Thankful for my friends too, like helped me with my film. Like usually we all help each other and like, oh, how do we do this? What song should I put to this highlights, you know? So trying to negotiate too with coaches. It's a lot to learn. But I'm thankful that I had support, you know, because a lot of my teammates, they grew up in a basketball family, you know, their parents probably played D1 too. So, you know, I had to seek advice from some people. And my family were very supportive, you know, always very supportive, my brothers and both my parents. But, you know, we don't know much on this side of the world about American stuff. So just learning as I went.
0: We are 6 years. You survived. Yeah.
1: Mm. Yeah. Try and get the most out of it.
0: Yeah. So what are the most challenging thing that you have faced when you were there? I know, besides missing your family and, you know, being in a new city, what else did you, and how did you overcome all of that? Yeah.
1: I think staying consistent, making sure to keep going to classes, keep going to training. You know, you do something, it's exciting at first, and then after a while, you kind of get tired. So I was getting a little tired.
0: Doing the same routine, yeah.
1: Yeah, I'm grateful to be there, but sometimes it did get a little tired. You know, oh, I have to wake up at this time again. I have to sleep late because I have a lot of assignments and stuff to study for, so just continuing, I guess, was a little hard.
0: I mean, juggling studies and, you know, and playing basketball. Like I say, you got that commitment, getting up early in the morning and then come back from, oh my gosh, must be your day, your routine, every day, full on, eh?
1: Yeah, but usually when I'm talking with a school, I try and put myself in a good housing situation. You know, some places have dorms, some places have apartments, so as I got older, you know, I always try and get an apartment since, you know, it's easier to
0: get distracted and,
1: yeah. So at least like each year that I was there, I knew what to ask for, what I wanted. So, Yeah. That was a good part. Also, like, I just being away from things I'm used to, you know, I grew up in New Zealand. So being around a lot of cultures was a little hard sometimes because, you know, in the first 2 years I was in a predominantly white American area. So a lot of the times, you know, people don't really know what I am.
0: What do people always say when they say, where are you from? Are you from, you know? What do they normally come up with? Yeah. Not Mexican do they always?
1: Yeah. Sometimes they think I'm mixed with something. They say, you don't look all the way black and you don't look all the way Latina. Are you half and half? And I'm like, no, I'm Tuvaluan. And they're just like, where?
0: Where's that?
1: So I show them on the map. I actually shared my culture a lot with my teammates. Usually every Independence Day, like, they like to have a video with me. A couple of them actually study it now, too. I have a friend in Sweden who does research on Tuvalu now. And I have a couple classmates, teammates that did a fa'atele for their assignment. Mm. Yeah, it was kind of nice to see. They were recorded and sent, and they're like, oh, look what we did.
0: So good on really you, nice promoting your culture that. There, too. Yeah, ngali.
1: I'll just share, like, oh, you know, when I stayed in Tuvalu, too, like, we did this and did this. And then, boom, they like to research that for their class. So it was kind of nice to see. They really love Tuvalu. They really want to visit.
0: Oh, well, there you go. Tell them to go and visit Tuvalu. Yeah.
1: Yeah.
0: So where to from here? What, you know, so what are your plans, you know?
1: Well, I'm thankful that I have a couple options. Now I've been invited to play in Europe. Some places in Europe have contacted me. There was actually the time that the bombings were in Dubai.
0: So, during that time.
1: So when I had just, I was kind of going back and forth if I still wanted to play basketball. But yeah, when I had decided to go there, that's when the bombing started, so it was evacuated. One of the places, the one in Rome, had offered to pay for my master's again on scholarship. So I would play and I was also do my master's. But yeah, at the moment, I'm just weighing out my options of what I want, you know, slow down a little bit. Mm-hmm. but I just need to weigh out my options. I don't want to rush it. Yeah.
0: Where are we now? We are going on to June. So when do you believe you're going to make up your mind and go next month or something? Yeah, how long?
1: Hopefully. Hopefully.
0: You're planning to.
1: I'm thankful that God has blessed me with options, but now I'm just trying to think, like, what do I want to do? Like, do I want to continue? Do I want to step aside? Yeah. So since I just finished now, I'm just like, let me just calm down and plan it out.
0: Okay. Oh, so, that's good to know. Something that I know that Toma girls are very keen. They just started playing basketball. They just started. I think this week was their second game or third, you know. Yeah, so this that kind of thing. So it's just something that you will be encouraging besides basketball and, you know, netball. So what would you like to advise? Would you like to give our young people? Look at where you are now because of your, you know, your heart in sports, especially basketball. Like you're all on the other side of the world because of that. Yeah, what would you like to leave with our young people who? Listening tonight and who are really into their sports as well?
1: That's a good question. I guess, like, don't be shy. I know, like, you know, as Islanders, we're usually a little shyer in bigger communities and such. So I'm just saying, like, don't be shy to ask for things. Don't be shy to talk, you know, back yourself up or, you know, push yourself out there. I know it was a little struggle for me at first, my first year. You know, I'm a little shy, like, can I do this? Like, am I allowed to do that? Like, you're allowed to vouch for yourself, yes. Like, vouch for yourself always and keep pushing yourself. I keep pushing myself into rooms that I never thought I'd be in. So, you know, first and foremost, I thank God for that. Whatever room, like, it might not be your future forever, but it's a good opportunity. And also, like, it's good to take this path too, because I had a good time, even though it was very stressful. There's a lot to do and such, but it's a good pathway to take. You know, everything was paid for. I'm thankful I don't have any debts. Mm. So, and I have a global network now. So a lot of my friends, you know, around the world, like, it's really good to have, you know, and just experience for yourself. There's a time for everything. It's a time for school and sports and friends and whatever. But, you know, don't limit yourself.
2: Good to hear that. Don't limit yourself. Find the sky is the limit. Yeah. Go for it. Yeah.
1: Yeah. Or even go further. Go to space. I don't know.
2: Yeah. Space. Yeah. So when are you coming back to New Zealand? You're thinking of, or even Tuvalu?
1: I would love to go to Tuvalu. I'm in New Zealand now. I just came back the other day.
2: Oh, you're already here. Okay. That's good to know that you're here.
1: My mom and brother were able to come with me to graduation, so it was really nice to have them. A couple of my cousins that live in Cali, they also flew in. It was really nice to have. Aww. Yeah, it was...
2: I saw the photos. That's so good, too, you know, to have your family
1: there. Did?
2: Yeah. Your mom put up some really good photos, and I go, oh, my gosh, mom, that's so good to see that the families were there.
1: Moms always have a good post, yeah.
2: Good on her. Otherwise, I wouldn't know that you have graduated, you know, did you? But it's good to know that you're back here.
1: I'm not really a social media person, so I'm not really.
2: Good on you. Very private person, eh? Yeah. Oh, well, Sylvia, Isabella, we're so, so proud of you from our Pimonu Tuvalu, you know, like what I say. You have always been, we've been following you and your journey. So it's good to know that you're back here in Aotearoa, New Zealand, safe and sound, and graduated with 2 degrees. Yay! And still strong with your Division One basketball, you know?
1: Yes, thank you. Very supportive all the time. Thank you, Fala.
2: Well, if you're staying a bit longer, maybe, spend some time with our young people who are very keen in, you know, pursuing their careers as basketball players as well. So that will be really good. They'll learn a lot from you and what you and your experience. Yeah. Okay.
1: Yeah, I'd love to.
2: Mm. Okay.
1: Yeah,
2: any final
1: words? My dad to coach them too.
2: I know, your dad. Any final words?
1: My dad was my main coach. Mm.
2: Any final words from you before we say goodbye tonight? Yeah, and wish you all the best.
1: Just thankful. I'm very thankful. All glory always goes to God. Always stay in your word, you know. God always provided what I needed when I needed. Not when I wanted, but when I needed it, you know, God provides. Always know your support, you know. Always give back to your supporters, your family, whoever is there with you. And I'm very thankful. Thankful to not only to my parents and brothers, but also to all my family that helps. My grandparents that can't be here today. You know, I wish they were there to watch and, you know, celebrate with. But, you know, their sacrifices are written all over what I've done. So I thank them. I thank everyone. Yeah. And thank you for having me.
2: It's a pleasure because, you know, we love to talk to our young Tuvaluans and follow their careers and, what they're aiming for in life. Like what you say, praise God more, you're back to Aotearoa New Zealand, safe and sound, you know, with degrees and, achieved your goals. So, so good to have you back, Isabella. But we wish you all the best as well. Whatever you're planning to do in the very near future, we wish you all the best, okay? With God's blessings,
1: thank you. God bless. Thank you.
2: Yeah, got told the mafine. Then I go Isabella. Tausala, Isabella. Lawalofa Tevao. Yep, well done. Yeah, graduated by America, won a degree. Yep, then I continue to go to Atena Korea, kite playing basketball. So well done. But the most important thing, yeah, we get the aliki. Go for my Tamafine, go Isabella Maifea overseas, safe and sound. So well done. Yeah, we kill the aliki mutana.
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0: But anyway, Fafine Fai Polokalame, the Mister Ateala, the Polokalame Talabo, the Afiafite Nefia Fiaman to my Pimono Tuvalu, or welcome hockey, Ateala, the Miss Tuvalu, New Silla, the Tamafini Hoki Tenego, and Homai Mamua, Ete Afiafite Nega, Pelese, Ian Natano, Kefai Talarado Moya, a wing along there. I'm there. More than a new journey, hockey tene ko whakatakatoka a yaki ai. Mo te whakatau whainga hoki o Mr. Tuvalu mai whenua katoa. Thank from Aotearoa New Zealand pena hoki. Do we have Australia or is it just Tuvalu? I oke, whakatalo whataua ki te tamawhine tene te Miss Tuvalu New Zealand. Kia pelese, ia talo fa pelese.
1: Talo fa fala, talo fa te kau whakalongalonga.
0: And my connect to team, the Pimono Tuvalu. Yeah, congratulations, Wakamalo. Atu kite koe mo tea for being really strong, brave, very courageous. O tu kilunga wa, hihi tau lima kilunga and say, yes, I am happy to be to represent I. A Tuvalu ka atoa ilunga kone Aotearoa New Zealand, fa natu koe kite whakatau whainga ne. Kaya, aya, before we go about why, introduce yourself, kute meke ilone tau chine whakalongolongo me kua ia koe.
1: Talafa, talking about police Ian Natano, August Fluiva, Gutavasanga, Okumato, Gofalosa, Moian, Okutupuna, Gopalese Movioni Natano.
0: Okay. Hey, what I know, so you're not at school anymore? What are you doing at the moment? Tell us.
1: So I graduated in 2024 from Massey High School, and I'm currently studying and training to become a police officer, but it's on hold right now due to the Miss Tuvalu.
0: Yes. Why police officer instead of, you know, doing early childhood teacher or, you know, any a nurse? Or why a police officer? What made you wanted to be a police officer?
1: So I chose to become a police officer to basically get help and protect the community, because nowadays there's like heaps of dangerous things happening, heaps of robberies, heaps of kidnappings and everything like that. I'm just trying to make everybody feel safer. So yeah.
0: In your community.
1: Yeah.
0: And you know what? And it's really good because today we had the job fair. Today, and we only have two police officers.
1: Wow.
0: So imagine we're gonna have a female, a female Tuvaluan police officer. And so the two police officers from Henderson, they were really encouraging our young Tuvaluans today to take up, becoming a police officer. So well done, and wishing you all the best. We would love to see a Tuvaluan female police officer. Okay, well. And before, of course, I know you're very keen in sports. What about your basketball? What are you doing with your basketball? You're playing basketball as well, eh?
1: My main sport is netball and volleyball.
0: Netball and volleyball,
1: yes.
0: Okay.
1: So at the moment, I'm in a volleyball club, local volleyball club, and we're just traveling around, going down to Wellington next week to play for... basically everyone that's in the region, in New Zealand, down south, up here in North Island. So it's just to basically get to know one another, get to know different clubs, new people, new faces, and yeah.
0: Good on you. Okay, let's talk about the Miss Tuvalu New Zealand. Why did you choose to be to represent? Why did you choose to be part of the Miss Tuvalu New Zealand?
1: To me, I just wanted to try something new, something different, because from like what heaps of people know, I'm more of a sporty girl. Yeah, I'm taking on like a different route in my life. It's scary, but new opportunities.
0: You're gonna be really showing your feminist side, man.
1: Yes, guys, I'm really tomboy.
0: So you'll try and be like, but hey, remember, be yourself. Yes. Don't pretend to be somebody that you are not, because that will be really the best of who you are.
1: Yeah.
0: Okay? So ever since, so when did you take up this role? Was it 2 weeks ago or something?
1: Something like that.
0: So what are some of the challenges you have, you know, kind of like you have faced, or even going over to Tuvalu? You're looking at the early week of June, or yeah. So what are some of the challenges you're like, you've already identified one, you know, like you are tomboys and, you know, and now you want to be really like, oh, I have to be, because this is how they, this is how they do, this is how they work, this is. So what are, what are some of the things that you're really like, oh, stressing out about, like, oh my gosh, I'm going to do this? You share with us some of those fears that you have within you about, you know, going on this new pathways. Yeah.
1: Thank you. Some challenges for me, I'd say, is trying to balance things out, like from my sports life, going into this Miss Tuvalu New Zealand. It's like pretty complicated because I've got commitments to my sports and I have to make commitments to the Miss Tuvalu. So trying to balance that out is like really difficult. But at the moment, so well, so good.
0: So it's kind of like new to you, and you are experiencing new things as well, right? Like what you say, you have put all those other things that we were keen in doing aside and just concentrating on representing the whole of us, Tuvaluans here, when you're going over to Tuvalu. What are you looking forward to when you go over to Tuvalu, Felice?
1: I'm really looking forward to dancing in the fadeles in my homeland.
0: Okay.
1: That's one thing that I'm really looking forward to. Also meeting new family that I haven't met yet.
0: Is this going to be your first time in Tuvalu?
1: It's my first time in Tuvalu.
0: Girls, I'm blaming your mother, Lawson. I'm going to go with the broom and give her a good whack on the bum for not introducing you to Tuvalu earlier than this. Yeah. Have you been to Samoa? Because I know your dad is Samoan. Have you been to Samoa?
1: No, I haven't been to Samoa.
0: No, I'm so happy that you're going to go to Tuvalu first instead of Samoa. Yeah?
1: Yeah.
0: So those are things that you're looking forward to.
1: Yes.
0: I know you're a good dancer. I've seen you. Makwe te Fatele, Tuvalu. So you're really good. So, but you really want to dance with your real people back home, and you get up and dance and meeting your family members that you haven't seen. What about the other contestants from the other islands?
1: I'm excited to go see I'm excited to see how they do things.
0: Okay.
1: Mm-hmm. And I'm excited to learn from them. Yeah.
0: That's the way to go. Learn from each other and see how they do things as well. Okay. What would you like to, what message would you like to leave with our young people who may feel like, you know, our young Tuvaluan woman here in Aotearoa, New Zealand, who might, you know, in the future, Miss Tuvalu, New Zealand, they might like thinking that it's not their kind of thing. Like, what do you say? You love your sports more than anything else and being a police officer. But what message would you like to, you know, about, would you like to give our young people who might, young woman, Tuvaluan woman, who might want to take up this challenge as well?
1: Some advice that I'd like to give is step out of your comfort zone. Be courageous, be bold, don't be scared to do anything, because as a young Tuvaluan girl myself that was born and raised here in New Zealand, I know what it feels like. This Miss Tuvalu thing, it's not my suit. I stepped out of my comfort zone, took the opportunity, and basically you'll never know if you don't try. That's my advice to them.
0: Oh, that is so sweet, Felice. Hi from all of us here, Pimonu Tuvalu. We wish you all the best, you know, and our best advice to you, our dear, just enjoy yourself. And just like what you said, you want to meet with the other candidates, the other contestants. No, I'm saying candidates sounds like politicians. contestants, and just, learn from them and enjoy meeting, being the end of your first time in Tuvalu. Enjoy yes. Tuvalu, it's a beautiful place. And your new your family members that you haven't met yet. Mm-hmm. So we just go with our blessings and wish you all the best, okay? And bring that cup home, okay? Anything else you want to say to our listeners who are listening in and viewers who are watching us on online today?
1: I just like to say thank you to everyone that supported me and that actually believes in me and that has trust that I can do this. Thank you.
0: Hakapetai lahi Palese, and from our team here at what you call PMN Tuvalu, we just want to wish you all the best once again. Go with our blessings. 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

0: 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Yeah, and koe hoki la. And Marlon is going to be, we'll be talking about social housing. Mana tō te Marlon hoki ne, ala. They announced by yaso tēnei. They are looking at increasing hoki at the cost to ala. O tō chino kone yen hoi loto I mea tau social housing tibai taimi tēnei, but not only that, doing more damage than that. Kake, whakatālofa tātou ki tō Marlon I te awhiawhi tēnei. Tālofa, Duane. Duane, I can't hear you. Are you on mute?
1: Oh, yep.
0: Yeah. Okay.
1: Oh, you've got me now. Good evening, fella, and good evening to all your listeners.
0: Talofa, Duane. Yeah, Marlon, talofa.
2: Talofa, fella. Talofa, everybody listening at home.
0: Okay. Duane, let's come to you first. Marlon, we're... Okay, there you are. Let's come to you first, Duane, as the leader of the PSA union. Your thoughts on the, almost what they say, between 9,000 plus to 10,000 jobs going, the public servant, public sector. Your thoughts, Duane, what's going on? What's the agenda? What is the government's agenda for doing this? They just did it last year and now they're doing it again this year. Duane, your thoughts?
1: I mean, it's absolutely a reckless plan that's been put to the New Zealand public. I mean, what we've got is it's just under 9,000 jobs they're projecting to basically disestablish, and that will effectively decimate the public service. So this government wants to save $2.4 billion, which means that they're going to cut. And these cuts are not only going to affect the numbers of public servants working for New Zealanders out there, but they're going to have a massive impact on services that everyday New Zealanders use, crucial services. But the issue here is that since this government's been in elected and come in, for the last 2.5 years, they've been cutting anyway. Mm. They've been restructuring. You know, public service workers, thousands of workers throughout New Zealand are tired, fatigued, And they're extremely anxious about their employment security, because for the last 2 years, there have been several rounds of major cuts. And then for the government to come out this week and basically say, pick a figure, and that's effectively what they've done. They've just picked an arbitrary figure. We see no evidence. There's no linkage to anything that we see that significantly explains the cuts. They're simply saying that effectively 1 in 7 public servants will be gone in the next 3 years. And I mean, what this is, it's actually a symptom of this government's mismanagement of not only the economy, but of the crucial services that people, everyday New Zealanders, are relying on. And the way, I think one thing, we had a huge amount of feedback from members, the blasé way in which they announced it, the way in which the Prime Minister said, well, this is not a job market. I mean, these are their workers. And they've effectively not only told 1 in 7 of them that effectively you're gone in the next 3 years, but they did it in a way that was arrogant. Or they almost looked like they were enjoying it. And that was extremely distressing for thousands of public servants throughout the country. So, I mean, real concerns here, fella, because these are ministries, and I mean, talking on Pacific Media News, I mean, for example, the Ministry of Pacific Peoples, it's been mentioned a number of times, our Ministry of Women, all the ministries, they're really under threat now, because there's two parts to this. One is that they talk about cutting 8,500, almost 9,000 public service workers. They then talk about merging agencies. So that's a real concern too, because you've got agencies that are there because the communities need them. I'm talking about Ministry of Pacific

0: Schools, Ministry of Women, and the list goes on. Effectively, what this government's saying to the public service CEs now is you need to look at merging a lot of these agencies. Again, no evidence, no basis for doing this. It's just simply cutting. And then on top of that, they've tried to dress this up as, well, AI will solve our problems. AI will replace 9,000 public servants. They are dreaming. They are absolutely dreaming. Nowhere in the world is there any literature. Nowhere in the world has there been any kind of similar experience where AI has realised these efficiencies. And what's really concerning is actually the damage that they could be doing to New Zealanders, the damage in terms of New Zealand's privacy, the damage in terms of the services that are provided. So we know for a fact, we engage regularly. The government's basically working on AI, we acknowledge that, but they are nowhere near what they're saying that needs to happen for these 9,000 jobs to go. It's just very early stages. So what's really a dangerous time now is you're going to have multiple agencies looking to cut with no real established AI protocols in place, with no real established AI frameworks up and running. So that's an extremely unsafe environment. And the sadness here too is a lot of feedback again from members this week, fellow, is...
1: Dwayne, can I stop you here? Can you move a bit to the left? More to the left?
0: Okay.
1: That's better. Now I can see, okay. Your whole body there. Okay,
0: You know me, fellow, when I start talking, I start moving. I want to gesture my hands. But what I just, in terms of this AI, public service workers, it is actually a tool that can benefit both working New Zealanders and the public. But now this government's actually turned it into a negative, a threat. So you've got public service workers that were working with AI trying to see how they can improve their jobs, improve delivery to public services, to the public. But now you've got the government saying, well, actually, no, that's going to replace you.
1: But so remember, AI still need a human feedback. We are the one who tell AI to deliver on things. So without humans telling AI what to do, so...
0: Exactly, fella. But that's what I'm saying. They've turned something that could have actually helped New Zealanders, helped people that, you know, are vulnerable in the community by equipping and tooling up our public services. They've actually turned it into a threat now and turned it into something that could actually be very dangerous to New Zealanders because of the way this has been administered. I mean, what we've got here is this government came in, they cut straight away. They basically sought to save 6-7% savings from all the agencies. That was their first budget announcement. Last year, they robbed women across this country of pay equity.
1: Pay equity,
0: That was their second budget announcement. And now they're going for the trifecta here. The third one is, are we going to actually decimate the public service? I mean, what you talk about, you know, what we think, fella, and what we're doing, it is very clear that this government is a clear and present danger to all working New Zealanders, not just public servants that have been announced here. You look at what they've done with the Employment Relations Act, the fire at will. New Zealand courts. Yeah, exactly. New Zealand courts actually found for the Uber drivers and said, you are employees. This government contracted, basically legislated over that. And nowhere else in the world's that happened. Look what they've done now. You can't raise personal grievances. You can, but it's very difficult. There's restrictions.
1: There's going to be more in towards the employer's favour then, you know?
0: Yes.
1: That brings me to my next question. We'll come back to you about solutions and things. So, Dwayne, do you think, people are starting to think, is this the whole aim altogether, the government is really want to privatise everything? They want to get rid of service workers so that they can privatise everything and everything. I don't know. What are your thoughts on that? Yeah, Marlon might be able to add his two cents into that as well. Yeah.
0: Yeah. No, Fala, I think that's a really good point. Mm-hmm. Because if you look, take a step back, what this government is doing is defunding and running down the public services. That's what they're doing. It's happening in sight. People can see this. And then the next play will be, and let's be very clear about it, you've got the ACT Party in this coalition government that has openly said we should be privatising, that has openly said that the private sector should be more involved and that we should have less government. So what you've got now is, and the national government, national part of this coalition, they have not ruled it out for the next term. So in terms of this term, What they said was there'll be no selling off for privatisation, but they have deliberately not ruled it out for the next term. So definitely in terms of that point, fella, privatisation by stealth. They're basically running down public services. Yeah, yes,
1: I'm starting to see that. We'll come back to you, Joanne, but let's go to to Marlon. What's your thoughts on that? But, you know, the social housing announcement this week. But what are your thoughts on what the government is doing about the public sector, Marlon, before we talk about the social housing policy announcement this week? Yeah. Mm.
2: Well, I think I'm confused. I read the announcement, mm-hmm. and it says that they're aiming to get public servant numbers down to 55,000 people from what they are now, because they want to get them down to where they were any number of years
1: ago. And before COVID, they said because the previous government was hiring like here, left and left, right and center to, you know, to deal with COVID and blah blah blah. So now they all got a surplus, you know. Yeah. Mm.
2: Yeah. Well, for years before that, they hadn't increased the amount of public servants anyway. And what's confusing me is why have they picked that number? What's the logic behind that number?
1: 55.
2: I'm pretty sure the population has increased like by tens of thousands of people every single year. I'm pretty sure there's no shortage of need for public service or more servants of the public. I don't understand where this number comes from. It seems like it's just like an exercise for people to say, oh, look, they're doing something. So I'm confused as to why this is. The other thing I would just say, Fala and Dwayne, what I think about is, can artificial intelligence sit with a family?
1: The real human factor with feelings, and you know,
2: Can artificial intelligence go to a foster care home and make sure the kids are being looked after properly? Can artificial intelligence make a moral judgment on whether a child goes into state care or remains with their family? These are the kind of questions that and issues and roles that are played by human beings who understand community, who understand these things. So my big concern is, sure, bring on the AI, bring on the new technology. We certainly don't want to get left behind. But let's not forget that public servants are people who are serving people. And there is a limit to what artificial intelligence is able to do. And we are a few years off artificial intelligence being able to play the role of a human being in the public sector, to be able to play that role of relationship, to understand the dynamics of how to make things work. Imagine if immigration papers were being processed by a computer and not a person with empathy.
1: They will decline all the, what you call, the applications that go through. Because AI, they don't care. They will just go decline. Okay, let's talk about social housing and the announcement. You, as the leader of Te Ohu Whakawhanaunga, and social housing is one of the things that you are strongly advocating for our community. What was the feeling? What was the first thing that went through your head when you had this announcement from the government, Marlon?
2: Well, first of all, shock. It's my understanding from one of our member organisations, Community Housing Aotearoa, that the housing sector was not consulted on this. So this has come out of the blue. So there's these big changes that are now taking place in our social housing system, and the very people who are experts in social housing and public housing and state housing and homelessness support were not consulted on these changes. So let's start there, first of all. That's immediately a bit of a red flag. I want to zoom out, and then I want to zoom in. So let's zoom out first. Well, in the last year, 800 state houses have been sold, and 3,500 state housing projects have been cancelled. So housing that we were going to have, that was going to house people in need, was now cancelled because of what the government's decided to do. And the same government that sold those state houses has cancelled those state housing builds, the new builds, is saying that there is not enough room for the people in need. Not mentioning the fact that they've sold off those state houses or stopped those constructions, but, oh, there's not enough room now. And the solution for that is not to bring back the construction plans that they had. No, the solution that they have come up with is to make it more difficult for people in need to access social housing, so making it even harder to get in to social housing for those in need. So only the very, very worst off people, forget people who need a hand and some preventative help would be really helpful down the track. No, only the worst can get in. And in fact, people who are in there right now who are stable may need to leave. So let's zoom in there. Imagine for a moment that you and your whānau have been doing it tough. Maybe you've been moving houses, houses or rentals every few months or so. You've been in an unhealthy home. Your kids or you're getting sick because there's black mold in the roof, whatever, and you can't afford to go to another place. Maybe even you've experienced homelessness in some way. And finally, you're able to get yourself a social house. And you spend a couple years, the last few years, getting back on your feet. And finally, you get yourself a job, you can pay properly. Not only that, but you've got a stable home, so you've got a community. Your kids are going to the same school. You know your local parents. And then you get a letter saying, because we have decided to sell off state houses, there's no room to bring in new people. And so we're going to get you out of your stable situation, out of your community, and put you back into one of the most difficult rental markets that we've ever experienced, one of the most difficult housing markets that we've ever experienced, that we're in one of the most difficult economic situations that we're in right now, that you are going to go back into the instability that you fought so hard to get away from, that you took the support that you were given and you made the best out of it, and now the rug is being pulled underneath your feet. That's what this announcement says to me. The other part of it that is really important to mention is that people who are receiving income-related rent support will now be going from paying 25% of their income on rent to 30%. Doesn't sound like a lot, does it? That's actually a 20% increase. That's a lot of money. That's a big chunk of someone's income. And it's a very different circumstance. And again, think about the economic conditions that we're currently in. Do we really think it's a good idea to make people who are in some of our most vulnerable situations, who are receiving some of the most important support that we as a society and as communities can offer, do we really think it's a good idea to make life harder for them right now, to make their rental bills go up? I'm sure, I don't know what the percentage is, but I know that oil and petrol's gone up already. I know that food's gone up already. And the government says, well, hey, let's make it a little bit harder by increasing your rent by 20%, even though you're already doing it tough. That doesn't sound like a very good idea to me. And one last thing, Fala, just to link it back to what Dwayne was having a talanoa about just before in the public servants. Well, there's 9,000 people who are about to be out of a job in this economy and their families and have probably been in very different housing situations or be in a very precarious position. How many of those people will need social housing now? But they won't be seen because they're not considered worse off.
1: Yes,
2: so it's a real challenge and a real difficult context to be working in.
1: Thank you for that, Marlon. We'll come back to you with solutions. Dwayne, back to you with the public sector workers. The next 9,000 or 10,000 workers are going to be laid off by this government. What do you think? What shall we do as a community? What's your solutions? Tell us.
0: I think, Fala, it's relatively simple. November the 7th, change the government. There's no other way around it. This government has gone beyond any previous national governments in terms of the damage that it's doing. It's going to take generations to basically get over some of the things that they're proposing. If we give them another term from November 7th, if they get another term, you will see things like privatisation. You will see continual damage to the fabric of New Zealand society. And as Marlon was saying, it's those that really need the services, those vulnerable New Zealanders, they're the ones that are suffering first up. But that'll move through. It's just a couple of things too. Just in response a bit to Marlon's point here, they've picked a very arbitrary figure. So 2017 is what they say we need to go back to in terms of numbers. That was actually the time when we'd had years of austerity in the public service under the key English government. So we were actually rebuilding. The public service has not become bloated. It's deliberately been rebuilt. And they're here to basically disestablish and take that away again. And just a point, since then, by 2029, we will have 500,000 more New Zealanders in New Zealand. We've got an aging population. We've had 20 natural disasters already this year. We've got a massive infrastructure deficit throughout the country. We need more public service funding, not less. And this government is just willfully ignoring the figures and basically creating their own narrative. So it's very simple, fella. Change the government.
1: Well, make sure people are enrolled because not only that, Dwayne, out of the 9,000 job cuts in the government, how many of them are going to be Pacifica people? Once again, that's our community.
0: And fella, that comment you made, this government's also made it difficult, more difficult for people to actually engage in the election because they've changed the dates.
1: Yeah.
0: You cannot overdo special elections. So again, this government continues to look to disenfranchise, you know, New Zealanders, working New Zealanders. They're continuing to attack that. And the reality is it's tax breaks for large tobacco companies and big business. And New Zealanders are suffering.
1: Okay. Marlon, your solution about social housing. Yeah. We'll come back to you, Duane, for your final words before. Yeah. Marlon, yeah.
2: Well, the first is what we can do as a community and then what we should do as individuals. As communities, we need to come together and make very, very clear that we want public housing as a right, a universal right for everybody in this country. It's not good enough that we keep shrinking. Pretty soon, we're not going to have any public housing left. We're going to have everybody in the private market. And you know the crazy thing, fella? Is putting people on the private market with an accommodation supplement. That's taxpayer money going to landlords and banks. That's where it's going instead of being kept inside the system. So we need to have a really serious conversation as communities, faith communities, as unions as well, and the housing sector as well, and say, hang on a second, what's our vision for housing in this country? Because for me, I was born in 1997. My entire life has been in a housing crisis to the point where now it's just normal. And we need to have a conversation as society. Hang on, is housing a human right? Well, guess what? Yes, it is. Mm. Every single person has the right to a decent home. How are we going to make sure that happens? And how can we use state housing, public housing, and community housing as well as a sector to make sure that happens? The second thing, and this is relevant to what Duane was just talking about, vote. As individuals, we must vote. As communities, we must vote. As whānau, we must vote. Get your friends voting. I know that for a lot of people, especially people my age as well, and of the Gen Z variant, as we are, sometimes it can be hard for us to have hope. And we can feel like our vote does not matter and that there's no point in voting. And I want to acknowledge that that's a very real feeling and a very valid feeling, but it's not true. Our votes do matter. We need to enroll. And so if you're umming and ahhing, thinking, well, do I enroll to vote? I want you to think back to what you heard on this radio program. Think about the families, the 9,000 individuals and their families who have just had their income cut. Think about the tens of thousands of people who will now not be able to access the public service in the way that they need to because those jobs were cut. Think about the hundreds of people who will be removed from their state houses because of the new social housing policy announcement and all the people who would have been supported but will not be. I want you to think about your local hospital. If you live out west, that's Waitakere Hospital. If you live out south, think about Miramoa. And when you go to enroll to vote and when you go to the voting booth, keep that in mind. That's the reason that we vote. Have a look at who's offering what, absolutely, but think about the damage that's been done to these parts of our community, these parts of our society, when you go into the voting booth and make sure that you're voting for the people who are going to offer something more hopeful and something different, whoever that may be. We are yet to see the full manifestos of each of the parties, of course, but that is up to you and your community. But make sure that you vote most importantly. And as Duane said, enroll soon. You will no longer be able to enroll during the voting period. So enroll tomorrow. Enroll right now. If you've got your phone in front of you, go to vote.nz and enroll. Make sure you grab your driver's license and proof of address first and all that kind of jazz, but do it. And if you're thinking, well, I've lived in my house for 20 years. I don't need to re-enroll to vote. Oh, this is the family home ever since the our whānau first moved over here from Tuvalu. We've been in the same house. Guess what? Some people are finding themselves falling off the electoral roll. So make sure you re-enroll and you update your details again just to be sure, because the 2 minutes that you spend doing that now, or 5 minutes maybe, sorry, is what's going to save you a whole lot of trouble down the track and get your kids doing it and your cousins and your nephews and your nieces and your siblings and your parents, everybody, making sure everybody's enrolled to vote, even if they've been at that address for a long time. And one more thing, fella, just because some people don't know this, if you move address but you're in the same suburb or same electorate, you still need to re-enroll. So I've heard from lots of people, I've been doing some door knocking, that they don't know that they need to re-enroll. So if you've moved house at all, make sure you update your details. Basically, whoever you are, re-enroll and update your details, even if you voted last year. So that's what we can do to address not just social housing, but all of our concerns and our communities, making sure that our communities are turning out to vote.
1: Marlon, Duane, last words from you?
0: I think it's all been said again, but I mean, the reality here, fellow, is if this government isn't looking for a new job, post November 7th, then thousands of New Zealanders will be. We need to vote to get this government out. It's a huge, the damage they are doing, the significant amount of redistribution of wealth, the way in which people's terms and conditions have been eroded before our very eyes, and it's across the board, whether it's central government, whether it's local government, the effects on the health system. I mean, it's clear that this is a significant danger to working New Zealanders. And again, I say it, we need to change the government. November the 7th, it's a simple message. Get out there and vote.
1: Marlo. Hi, thanks a lot to you too, Duane. Yeah, PSI and Marlon from Te Ohu Whakawhanaunga. Really appreciate your making time. I know we'd rather be watching the Warriors game tonight or whatever that's going on in rugby at the moment. And you coming back all the way from Tauranga, Marlon, but appreciate your making time to be on our PMN Tuvalu Community Radio program tonight and to share your thoughts and what we need to do to deal with the job 9,000 jobs going and social housing as well. Yeah. So thank you, and you may you thank to you have fella. A great weekend and keep up the good work.
0: Thank you.
1: Okay, and that's Duane and Marlon. Okay, Malamanatu Titi, e winga mo te ala. Job cuts for the public sector. Yeah, ka pena hoki mo social housing for the most vulnerable in tō community. Malo, mo manatu titi alawa konei. Yeah, there you go. The most important thing, make sure you are enrolled to vote before the 7th, 2 weeks before the 7th of November, the election day.
3: If I go for a key or bully and allowing a tower, what you langa. Then you laugh for a tear to name matter go to, it tell to my lalo, for a massawat go to sugi be buried at a moko, belamati flu, because talk a time in a. Now for a tonu, it a book my vaccine, that and said, you may go to talk in a massani.
4: PMN Tuvalu.

0: And I tell you what, Kaumosi, this song is for you. Filineo Kotokulanu, agree? People? Yeah, this is for you. Miss Hamaifa, yeah. Congratulations, yeah, from our Adela. The Mato team, my gonna the people no Tuvalu. We just want to say, whakamalo, and we're so proud of you. A mother! And yet you were able to, complete our wala. And our bachelor, I met our science, but especially majoring in psychology. Oh, I'm worried that you can read me now. But anyway, welcome to the Alaga de Polokalamia Tawa de Pimonu Tuwalita 15. I want to say, because you're a regular on our program, but you are so proud of 15. Fakamalo, the Lagoikumutmanuia, Fakamoyanga, Tama Fanga, then Nakamawa Hokitawa, about degree and about science, but especially majoring in psychology. Before we do everything else, introduce yourself. Keilone Totino, Totino Kahelo Long in a Koi Makwai Koi Kamosi.
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0: Yeah, tawa banga mau tamaliki. 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
0: Their names, Kaumosi, is very important. 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
0: okay, we're having problem with connection. That's better.
1: Matua tasi maua. 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
0: Named after you, okay.
1: Yeah. 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
0: Well done. Yeah, thank you for that introduction. Go ngali akalit whakalongwa tuk tangi tau kainga. So, okay, psychology. Why psychology? But, I know, well, like what you say, but that introduction. Toko whau ta maliki. Oh, my gosh, how did you manage? Or fight out study, but at the same time, juggling family, four little ones. Yeah.
1: Yeah, it required a lot of time management, and it helped that my children, my three at least, when I first started, my eldest three were at primary school, and then my youngest was at kindergarten 4 days a week. So I actually ended up, there was a lot of time in between while they were at school, which is when I was able to do my studies, and then in the evening as well. But yes, it was a lot of juggling because I also coached their sports teams, multiple sports. I had a lot of other commitments as well. I was part of the
0: Malasinga, Malasinga, Funafuti.
1: Funafuti youth, which I love. And yeah. So, yeah, I was heavily involved in the community. So I really wanted to maintain those commitments. So, yeah, one of the good skills I have, this was from when I used to work, was time management. So, you know, I had everything scheduled down to the very last minute throughout the day so that I can maximize my time and utilize it wisely. Obviously, there were times where I needed to relax and chill, which was really important, and learning ways of studying smart so that you're not just trying to take in so much at a time and then you end up walking away and forgetting everything you've learnt. So, yeah, I had to learn a lot of skills. I had to learn different ways of studying because last time I studied was 20 years ago. So, yeah, there's a lot of things that I needed to learn and different ways of doing things. But the great thing is, like, there's a lot of information available to us online. And if your lecturer, I actually struggled with the lecturers at university. They were just either boring or their sound system wasn't good. Hang on a minute. Okay. Sophia, Mimi.
0: Where's Sean? Get covered in a tama, get the toilet.
1: Yeah. Anyway, so where was I?
0: Boring lectures. Yeah.
1: Yeah. In my paper, I had to do math papers, statistics, lots of science papers, obviously. And so I had to find alternative lecturers to university that I could connect with who spoke in a language that I could understand easily. University lectures, not all of them, but majority of them, I found that their sound system was really poor, and I find it really frustrating when I'm trying to listen to a lecture and there's interference, either the microphone quality
0: not working,
1: poor, the video. So I would struggle to concentrate. So I actually went on YouTube and found, you know, there's so many tutors on there who posted videos, hundreds of videos on different topics, and I would just find those, and then lots of reading. Because I did my degree by distance, so I had to actually source a lot of the stuff myself, so I could learn. So it was a very different way of learning, not in the classroom. So you had to be creative.
0: Good on you. That is really good. Why psychology? And science, psychology. Why the psychology instead of picking up other papers? Kamosi, what made you,
1: psychology, obviously, I'm very interested in human behavior and our minds. Our minds are such a huge puzzle. No one can decipher someone's mind. It's a God-given thing. So I really wanted to be... The reason I chose psychology was because I wanted to be as high as qualified as I can in the field of, counselling, because what I'd like to do is open up a youth centre and provide free counselling and, for adolescents from difficult backgrounds or, challenging backgrounds. And I also wanted to be able to diagnose, any mental illness anything they have, as opposed to just, counselling is very important, but I wanted to be as high qualified as I can in that field so that I can diagnose any patients that come through. Plus also providing the pastoral care that's needed through counselling.
0: Does this have anything to do with your brother? You know, Simone, that part, that's what, you know, kind of trigger that in your mind. I want to support, you know, young people. And so is that kind of like, you know?
1: That's exactly why I chose that field. Mental health, especially in adolescents, is and boys, is, you know, I can't speak on their behalf, but from what I witness, is very challenging. And boys, especially Pacific Island boys, they've been raised in, you know, in communities and environments where speaking about how you feel and the problems you face, the difficulties you face, is sort of, you know, it's just not a thing you do. You get mocked, you get teased for it. And so with my cousin, you know, my brother Simon, you know, at the time, mental health was very new to us. You know, even in, as a society, it wasn't something that many people knew what to do with. It was sort of, at the time, it was really, let's just lock you up in a room, put you out of sight, out of mind. And, you know, like youth, it's so different. They're not adults. Most of them are, you know, they're diagnosed or develop mental illness at an age where they're still vulnerable. And so they need extra care, not just, let's med you up, you know, and let's do this and just chuck you in a room, so forth. So I have a lot of experience in mental health, obviously because of my mother, and Simon as well. So I'm very pleased to see that in the 20 years that, you know, I've had understanding of mental health, it has significantly improved, but there's still a lot that could be done, especially for our youth, our Pacifica youth. But Simon was, for me, my driving force, because I wish I had a space for him where he could have gone to and get the help that he needed. And I guess that's why I want, you know, it's to be able to diagnose so we can give them the best care that we, you know, and I want any Simons that goes through the doors, I want to be able to help them the best way we can, not, you know, the whole body, not just treating it with medication.
0: So where's it from here now? Are you going to go straight into looking for a job, or you want to go for your master's? What are you planning?
1: So for me, my next step is to be a registered psychologist. You have to do your master's. Or when I started my paper, I wanted to actually be a clinical psychologist. So my idea was to do my degree and then get into postgrad honours. I just really need. Sorry, I
0: just
1: help my son. Give
0: okay,
1: me 1 second.
0: Okay. 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
1: Sorry.
0: So that's
1: about
0: okay.
1: That.
0: I'm just talking. I'm just like filling in the.
1: Anyone else to help him?
0: Yeah, filling in the gap, or you know, like with Simon, I was just telling our people, like you know, with the case Simon in Pagalo for Kill. But you know, I'm so glad that you know you're checking up that because of. It's not that I'm saying that. But I'm so glad that you're checking up there to help our total level. Okay, carry on. You're thinking of doing your postgrad with you know?
1: So at the moment I keep changing my mind. So I want to go general psychology, you know, psych, or do clinical psych. I haven't quite
2: one day I'm like, yes, I definitely want to do clinical psych. Another day I'm like, no, general psych. So I need to get a supervisor and then go from there. So I've got an appointment with Massey University, but I might actually try other universities as well to see what they offer. But yeah, at the moment, probably general psychology, because clinical psych is more research, and I prefer to be, you know, like on
0: hands-on.
2: The forefront. Mm-hmm. Yeah, I want to be more hands-on. So yeah, so if I was to take that route, I would need to do my master's and then another year of actual placements and get my registration that way.
0: Well,
2: a lot of prayer, a lot of prayer and commitment, guidance, because I really do believe that this pathway was, it wasn't my choosing. You know, like it wasn't something I ever wanted to do. I hated science at school. I didn't want to do this at all, but I feel like from the beginning it was something that God laid in my heart and really is what enabled me to get this far with it and be able to juggle every other commitments I had. Really it was because of, you know, Christ sustaining me and giving me the brain power to be able to do it. Some things, you know, like I'll go back and reread what I've written and I'm like, well, I wrote that. You know, like,
0: wow. The profane how my father and my honey muna pa lang ego na. Wow.
2: Yeah. It's like you go into a different mode and unlocks in part of your brain that you didn't think you had. But I really believe it was God, you know, taking over and Jesus take the wheel and did everything. Mm. Yeah. But I really enjoyed it. I enjoyed the, you know, everything that I learned. But yeah, it was a very lonely journey because I wasn't in a class. I didn't have classmates. It was all done from home and often done when, you know, the kids were asleep or they're at school. So I just put my head down and just, you know, get on with it, worked on what I needed to do. And I really, I set myself a really high goal of, because I wanted to get into honours, I wanted to make sure that my grades were at honours level. So I aimed really high and I was able to get a few scholarships through the university and got a few letters of distinctions, which I was really amazed by.
0: Wow. Well done.
2: Yeah, to receive, especially after my first year of study, and to receive a letter from the university that I was in the, you know, top 1% of students in the, you know, department of psychology and humanities. I was really, one, I couldn't believe it, and I was just really blown away. You know, like, and it further confirmed for me that was where the pathway that God wanted me to take. Because, it was challenging, but in a good way. Yeah. So, yeah, I actually cried. You know, you have, when you study again, you have, especially as an adult, you have so many self-doubts. And I have a real case of imposter syndrome that, you know, it just, I think everybody has it. And so even before I studied, when I enrolled and got accepted into the program, you know, I was obviously happy, but then immediately after that, it was just like, what have I done? Like, what if I fail miserably? What if, you know, so all these self-doubts start coming and you're like, in my head, I'm like, I haven't even studied in 20 years. What am, you know, like, do I even remember how to do maths? Or do I remember how to do anything? But yeah, like you just take each paper as it comes and work on that, chip away at that. So,
0: well done.
2: Yeah, definitely wouldn't have been here without God, and I had a village too behind me. I had my husband, obviously, my parents, my husband's parents. I had good friends and cousins who really cheered me on along the way, which, yeah, really helped, especially those lonely nights and lonely days of, yeah, studying all by yourself.
0: So proud of what you have achieved and what you're going to achieve more, continuing with your studies as well. So, yeah, words of advice for the Maliki Konei Pāwhine, especially women who are doing the same as you, like, you know, got kids to look after, but at the same time want to do study. Oh, you know, what would you like to hear?
2: I really encourage all the moms, even dads as well, like, if you had a dream that you wanted to accomplish, especially in academia, go do it. You know, in my journey of studying, I came across so many other students. I thought I would be the oldest student, but I was actually amongst one of the youngest students often, wow, in my classes. Mm-mm. And a lot of them had career changes. You know, they decided, like, at 40-something years old, they're going to just change from one career to another, you know. And so that really encouraged me as well. So, and I never thought myself as a smart person. Like, you know, like, I just thought I was pretty mediocre. and so I hope people look at what I've done and take it as an example that, like, if I can do it,
0: they can do it too.

0: you know, like I'm a mom of four. When I started, I was in my late 30s, you know, and like just do it. Take that step, you know, if you ever wanted to be a lawyer, if you ever wanted to be whatever you wanted to be,
1: you know. A CEO.
0: What's holding you back? Go for it. It's never too late to pursue your dreams. There's help everywhere. There's especially lots of scholarships for us Pacifica people. So go after them and work out your time management. But yeah, definitely aim high. Like, and you'll be surprised that you'll be able to to achieve that.
1: That your journey to get you to where you are now, but especially acknowledging the leaky moana. Tena tau singa ki lunga te koe, tu ka te potom te atamai, kei miki a te aliki ne, mana palani ngali ki te wulanga in your family. So from our PMN team, whakapitai, and once again, congratulations, kei miki a te aliki, like what you say, The glory is all his, So wishing all the best to you and Sean te lua kainga, mne alua whakamoe moenga mo te future. Go with God's blessings, kamosi, and keep it up.
0: Thank you, Fala, for always encouraging me. No matter what I did, every time I come on the program, it's always so nice to chat with you, and you're a great source of encouragement for me as well, all throughout these years. 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
1: Yeah, okay. Hey, talo fa all the viewers and listeners, the kuingo ko fatusaile te aukai. Aku se tamtaine Tuvalu, Australia.
0: good one, good.
1: Tomana, toku tomana ko wasa te aukai, toku mātua, ko tau tau, and pena. 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
0: Oi, mte tamafi tina ko pena, ne?
1: And yeah, so we started up, we were very blessed to have been asked to start a Tuvalu show for our people. And yeah, so one of the old ladies at church, Selepa O'Hanlon, Nivaltiao, and she asked me, she's like, would you be interested? And I said, yep, I have some experience. So I went ahead and did it. Just for, you know, for our people.
0: Oh, yeah. Well done, Saele. So, te naminga ko te bayasa tene ko te lua o tau taimi ko te whakasalau, ne? Am I right, Saele? So, ne launch anafia te tau polokalame 2 weeks ago?
1: Launched 2 weeks ago on a Thursday.
0: Okay.
1: So, at the moment, we're just doing our show fortnightly, just to start off with.
0: Taki lua bayasa.
1: And then, eventually, every weekly, ne? Eventually go weekly.
0: Okay. Oh, that's really good. Tēnā winga. Okay, taki lua vai aso. E fia lua I tūlā I te taki lua vai aso tēnā, Saele?
1: We usually spend about 1 hour on air.
0: Okay.
1: And we go live on Facebook and YouTube. Ka whai koto fia whakalongalonga ki te pukalama tēnī. You just go search it up on Facebook, YouTube. It's Pacifica, I believe, Radio and TV.
0: Okay, Pacifica Radio and TV, ne? Yeah. Tēnā te mea, ne? Ko tō Suliane and the gang, ne? Tā tau kau kona, ne? Yeah. Mo tau tino kona I whakalongolongo, ne? So what is the whole purpose of, you know, he ano te, pa te eima ko ulua, why, you know, ko ulua ni mafofo ke whaitea? A te, te lua porokala me tēnā te leo tūwalu mai, mai Brisbane, saere?
1: Oh, yeah, okay, so... The main purpose was to just to get the stories around Pela de or Tino Tuvalu Kone Foki, like not only in Brisbane, Kai Tuvalu Foki and Sosi Tino Tuvalu is like anywhere.
0: Bene Gumato my New Zealand, eh?
1: Yeah, Bena Godo New Zealand, Tino Kolai Tuvalu, Ifiti, Io man, Nishifenuak, you know. So that's like one of my stories. We just wanna keep it updated and also I think another important thing. One of the most important things is to, I think it's for the language, eh? To hear our language on Facebook Air, or Facebook Live, sorry. Facebook Live and stuff, just to keep our language
0: going
1: alive, I guess.
0: Mm.
1: Yeah, keep it going. As I see it now, it's dying. Even with me, I can barely speak Tuvalu, and I understand perfectly.
0: I'm blaming your parents. I'm blaming your parents. Especially your mom. I'm blaming your mom. Hi, Koi.
1: And I'm just keeping our culture alive, I guess. And it's so cool hearing our language on Facebook Live and hearing our Tuvalu music and fa'ateles, like the show we just had on Thursday. We played, I think we played like 6 fa'atele.
0: Oh, good
1: idea. And people messaging me like, oh. Yeah, we enjoyed it. We danced. Yeah.
0: Oh, kongarila. Kwai, who are in your team? Kwai tau team, Sale?
1: So at the moment, I'm a team called Sualepa O'Hanan. Sualepa Tena Ifunavuti at the moment. It's on holiday. And our announcer, our very famous announcer, Wofati Peifanga.
0: Okay.
1: Yeah, and then me. And then Suliani and his gang.
0: But then I don't gang, because I support the Polokalamen. Oh, yeah. Wow, we're so proud. Yeah, proud Kilomato, my god. Like when I saw the, so, oh my gosh, because I remember Suliani Mount if I tell like, Tauhanga Telak or Fana, I'm going to Tauhanga Hogi go take a like, you know? Fana, I'm thinking of, you know, then I my day, yeah, okay, Fana, I Polokalam, yeah, to so I directed him, Fana, go, what's the matter? Like, you know? So when I saw it, like, I was like, oh my gosh, finally, we're getting there. Go on. Go on. Go on. Go on. Go on. Go on. Go on. Go on. Go on. Go on. Go on. Go on. Go on. Go on. Go on. Go on. Go on. Go on. Go on. Go on. Go on. Go on. Go on. Go on. Go on. Go on. Go on. Go on. Go on. Go on. Go on. Go on. Go on. Go on. Go on. Go on. Go on. Go on. Go on. Go on. Go on. Go on. Go on. Go on. Go on. Go on. Go on. Go on. Go on. Go on. Go on. Go on. Go on. Go on. Go on. Go on. Go
1: Oh, yep. So usually we start, so our show starts here at 5 p.m. Brisbane time.
0: On Thursday, then 5 p.m., Thursday, that's like 7 o'clock our time, ne?
1: That's right. That's
0: on Thursday night.
1: We'll start at 5. We'll usually, well, at the moment we've been getting Reverend Pastor Walter to
0: open us up with
1: prayer. Oh, tala de polo kalame. Oti ei de loto ko faya whakapulanga usually. Whakapulanga, like, and then play a song, and then after that, or whaiatala, you know, like achievements, maybe, like, you know, someone's graduating, or someone, just on our last show, we had atala's, two of our people here received their Australian citizenship.
0: Oh, that's good.
1: Yeah, I think a few people received their Australian citizenship here, so, you know, we did atala, and then that's usually how it goes, and then usually towards the end of the show, it's mainly just music, and then we'll introduce the music, and then, yeah. But between the middle section, we usually, for the last two shows, we've been having interviews. So our first show, we interviewed our president, Pese Maatia. I was just interviewing him on, actually can't remember what.
0: Yeah, I saw that.
1: And then our last show, we interviewed, we had Tao Tao. Join just to share a little bit about her business. That's pretty much it. But I think the main goal too is like it's good to have this radio, especially for us in Brisbane or in Australia. Because there are a lot of people moving with this new Filipino. A lot of people coming over. And I've seen in Brisbane too, a lot of people, new faces around Brisbane. It's one of the faces that's good to see. And just to have this platform where we can share information is a good thing. I think it helps a lot.
0: Told you not, yeah. Fear, fear, care, what I will share, you know. Share to Motta, like when Hoggy Motta, my Kona, give me, you know, McWhite, you know, the community, Gona Mato care, contact, Belakea, update my Hoggy name, Natala, my Kona, Benam Tau Hane, go to go get Kito Tina Gona Goa, go move what at the moment, Madame Halo, Sabella, if I tell a teleboa, or update my Hoggy Ameane, but it's been a while since Mato care, okay, follow up, Kiaki Melbourne, you know, what is going on in the fair. 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So really, so it's on Thursday. I pofa katoa, pofa asafa. Ite lima abte time kouto, kaje time mato New Zealand. 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So we can go live. 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Kito to pola kala mene te Pacifica what TV and radio or something.
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0: And radio, ne? That's right. Let me have a look at to make sure. It don't work with information, my gone. If I know, get to my Facebook page. I'm not sharing it with you. To make sure it's work with information. Yeah, then, yeah. Pacifica TV and radio, ne? Then, that's what it's called, ne? Pacifica TV and radio. Okay, oh, that's good. Then, I got to you, all what to go now for a long, long, from there. Yeah, anything else you wanna
1: I guess just a message for our youth, especially our youth. Speak your language. Speak Tuvaluan, learn how to speak. If you don't know how to speak Tuvaluan, the Bible's there. Bible's a really good source. Tama failoa, and the best way to learn is to speak, practice. Don't be shy, and yeah, whakamaalosi. 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
0: Whakamaalosi ne, tau talo ta vili te ngana tato tuwalu ne. 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I thought the version for the palangi. Don't look at how. Well, my Jumato team, the Pimono Tuvalu, we're so proud of you. Well done. Yeah. Guy wishing you all the best. Kapa, you got to pay for go email my Gamato, make a tangalio to pay him. To pay him, go fewer. I didn't wait for a long, long, long, long, long, long, long, long, long, long, long, long, long, long, long, long, long, long, long, long, long, long, okay, Lane. Yeah. I say, like, you're no matter time it's 15, if I tell a tato, but once again, congratulations. Pakamalo, want to go with our team. We'll fatty more, say, lepa. Yeah. And yeah, we'll stay in touch, ne?
1: Yeah, thank you for having me. Thank you so much. Aloha to everyone there.
0: Yeah, and I hope you, ne? Yeah. All the best. Nala, uto ite po, vaya sapo he on. But the week after, ne? For nightly, ne? For now.
1: My tour, yeah.
0: Okay,
1: yeah. Okay,
0: we're calling ourselves the Pimonu Tuvalu Pacific Media Network, ne? Tuvalu. So, maybe I'm ko consistent kato momoto kau kato yot kau samo hoki na ko call themselves ko tahi kato te ingo mato ne PMN Tuvalu, PMN Samoa, PMN Kiribati, PMN Tonga, PMN Solomon, PMN Tokelau, PMN New Way, Cook Islands, PMN Cook Islands. Yeah, so that's us, Solomon Island. Yeah, we covered, I covered pretty much everybody, ne? 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

0: 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We can the Pacific Language Week celebrations. We can do tanga wapi manoa. Yo narata pa yo ayo atiaroa. 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Keep an eye out on the nan events coming up for begin the nan celebrations, the nan language weeks. 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
2: Kia ora, I'm the Benini Māori, warm Pacific greetings. Men the mekong raio, awai pun. Te taia yon kanin na rana ko begin na Pacific Languages Weeks. 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Yang, te one language kanin na celebrate na ki begin na Pacific Language Weeks. Na kon te Sunday ki te winan ni mei. 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Ane te celebration begin Rotuman Language Week. A re na mon Kaukagi ke ren katapena ke dipukin wotanga wabi monowa naruna ra kamta tania yai ke the one Pacific language week and it has celebrate nak narata pa yo yon nu siran Samoa language week in gan in a run through in gan sunday den bi meto wana ni me na kon ti khonapong o no one soon e warani tena me e tena me re rotuma language week ke On Ganya, more time favorite, Kiribati Language Week. Memetin Nanuragi, a pera you, a Kiribati, a pera Kiribati, on a language you can in a celebrate naked day. And the tapes, me one so right. On Gaina can gun into Honobong to be met on and so right. One want a language week in Gandhi mean none in a Karawak in Mobimono and so right. Or in a Kaina can do one knockers. Kane Narimin and Kane the Cook Island Maori Language Week, Nwoa Nohas, Oena Kainaki, Nwanua Nohas. Tonga Language Week in Kane in a Karawa, Kikin Kauka in the Bimono and Nohas, Oena Potakainin Kane, Nwabimia Woa Nohas. Papua New Guinea Pinchin Language Week, Ani Nono and the Vitemba. 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We can the Pacific Language Week celebrations. We can watanga wapi monoa. 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Keep an eye out on the nan events coming up for begin the nan celebrations, the nan language weeks. I ka yasan share man kami yan ni ki. Te mama ni ngala Kiribati Language Week. 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
1: PMN Kiribas, where you can have a contact on Bana and Tiara Montanaro. Can I call Kawa by Urukaks on the Makuri, Otangirin Karwam Tangtang? Rita came at PMN on the number, Akewanwa Kia is one over Tenua, Tenua Awawa. Email on the complaint at pmn.co.nz. Open one up and Rita came at the Broadcasting Standards Authority, the number Akewanwa Kia, Tenua Onoa Onoa, Raiwa Raiwa Noa, can on the website bsa.govt.nz. Arian Karwakita and Tang.
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Our yarn never than an interview to families. We're gonna work your apply. Work your apply the principal at its Kaukin and Zioka Yaji or the Buatarawa and the day you would not with Safana. Pokokai Rotak. Nah, I did Abuina by Sinanukua and a lady Shubu. You are the basic principles, you are the cultural values, our run, I run the Noak, that the Yari Pusingami, Lesson Tumaru, Tadino Man in Rana, Dabi come in again, Gada Yasu me, I came out with Gerami, I got today, and I never called my Ria, or Gawakin and the book. I suppose why yet? The other with the generation. 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Our national anthem was the way they used to put it. You can't go on a pain. I thought, that one in the right. She's not possessive in the pay car, Roy. Katia car, Roy. Katia car uplifting. 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But she's not get one in there. Katia car, she's not wishing that you got it yet. Katia car, and I can't go away yet. She's not getting a kind. 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

0: 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One of I dear mean that I know, none of me pupura. The melody, the right at the more. I'm best in the book of the ticket.
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1: Hello, hello, ladies and gentlemen. 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I'd like to dedicate this song to my eternal companion.

Morning, Alpha. Can I follow you to Nissan Boulevard? It's 4 minutes after six. Let's take a quick look at weather. It's a bit of a chilly start for much of the South Island today, with frosts around the inland Canterbury, Otago, and Southland before sunshine develops later this morning. Showers continue along on the west coast, with strong winds easing through the afternoon across the North Island. A bit of a mixed bag, cloudy for Tamaki, Makaurau, and Waikato, and a chance of light showers as well. While Wellington wakes up to a windy, mostly fine day, and also Hawke's Bay and Gisborne expect sunshine and mild temperatures. And for our whānau travelling this morning, take care on the roads and on the wet conditions in all parts of the world as well, and across the Motu in the central North Island. And we're currently sitting at 13 degrees. Morena, and welcome to the show. And let's kick off this morning and what's coming up. Welcome back. Yes, lovely to have your company. If you're not familiar with the voice this morning, yes, you are with your very own someone, Target. Tapuala Malo filling in for Carolyn. You couldn't be here today with us, but she will rejoin back next week, so don't worry. She'll be back on the show next week. And what's coming up on our show this morning, we will have some amazing, we'll start off with our morning prayer, and then we'll have a look at news making headlines across the Motu, and then we'll have a look at world news, and then later down the track, we'll have a look at news across the Pacific. Don't forget, coming up at 8 o'clock, we have our Sunday Word of the Day with Reverend Atulangi, and we'll find out what's today's word for this Sunday. Yeah, I feel good as well. So I feel like today is a new day. We start bright and early, and always looking forward to the new week ahead of us as well. Great music coming up along the way in the next 10 minutes. We got Andre Crouch and Sarah Jane Alva. But right now, let's go with Israel New Breed, Alpha Omega, right here on your favorite station. It's 5:31 PM, bringing Pacific people together. Morena.

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1: Morena, talo falava, fakalo falaya. Welcome back. It's 14 minutes after 6. And that was New Breed this morning, Alpha Omega. Well, today you've tuned into waking up to a brand new day of fresh start and new mercies and new beginnings. No matter what yesterday held, today is a gift, and we step into it and we hope, gratitude and peace. As the sunrise, we pause for a moment of the lotu this morning to center our hearts, to give thanks and to acknowledge the one who guides our steps. Let's pray. Whaftai le tua, thank you for the gift of life and this new day as we ask your peace over every home listening this morning. Guide our thoughts, our words, our actions today. Bring strength to the tired and comfort to the worried and light to every dark place. May this be filled with kindness and protection and new beginnings. Whānau, we walk in peace, we walk in purpose. It's going to be a brighter day. It's 531 PI.

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1: Good morning and morena out there. It is 26 minutes after 6. And let's take a look at latest news making headlines across Aotearoa. In politics, Education Minister Erica Stanford says last-minute changes were made to protect children's welfare, while Andrew Little is due to meet Finance Minister Nicola Willis to talk about the public service and Wellington's economic. And in crime and justice, police says the investigation into Baby Roo remains ongoing, and news investigation has revealed peptides are being likely sold in a broad daylight, with some customers using AI chatbots for injection advice. In Tāmaki Makaurau, mobile safety camera broke protocols in the northwest, leading to fines being refunded. In business, Transport Air New Zealand says in Christchurch to Perth route will cater to the growing number of New Zealanders working in Western Australia's mining sector. And finally, in sports, Moana Pacifica's last home game has ended in disappointment, while in football and rugby continue to dominate the local conversation. And that's your morning update. Stay safe and stay informed, and take good care of each other out there today. Back into the music, here's Tone 6. And also coming up on the show, we'll have a look at world news right here on your favourite station. It's 531 PI, bringing people together.

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1: Beautiful song there from Westfield Harbour Centre, Lautoka, Nimbula, Nimbula Vanaka, Talo Falava. Very good morning, Aotearoa. Great to have your company with us into your morning soul update. I'm glad you're with us as we step into a new day together. Here is our latest news across the world. In international news, tensions remain high in Eastern Europe and diplomatic talks and continue with leaders pushing for renewed peace negotiations amid ongoing instability. In the Middle East, humanitarian agencies are calling for urgent aid access as ceasefire discussions remain fragile. In the United States, attention is turning to the economy with inflation pressures and easing slightly with political debate intensifies ahead of the next major policy announcements from Washington. In Asia, markets are mixed as investors react to global trade signals, energy price shifts, with manufacturing data showing uneven recovery across the region. Turning to sport and football, Champions League semi-final places are heating up, with the tight second leg clashes expected to decide who moves forward, and rugby international sides are ramping up preparations for mid-year test series with squad announcements expected this week. And in motorsport, teams are back on track, preparations for a dramatic weekend with championship standing tightening at the top. And that is your global news update. For more coming up, we'll have a look at news across the Pacific. But before that, let's go into our next song with the Samsons. Watching Over Me, it's 531 PI.

lovely Tongan gospel song by Te Vita I ka leo makasini misi teli whakamamahi. Mālō lelei, mālō e tau lava, and great to have your company this morning. Let's take a look at latest news and sport across the Pacific. In the Pacific, leaders continue discussions on climate resilience and rising sea levels with call for stronger global commitments. Ahead of upcoming international meetings, Fiji and Samoa are also focusing on infrastructure and recovery economic stability as tourism continues to show steady improvement across the region. In Papua New Guinea, authorities are maintaining security operations in key areas ahead of community events, while Solomon Islands continue efforts to strengthen policing and community safety programs. In New Zealand, Pacific communities are closely watching cost of living pressures and public service changes, with ongoing debate around how services are delivered across the country. In sport, Pacific rugby talent continues to shine overseas, while players featuring strongly Super Rugby and European competitions, Moana Pasifika and Fiji Drua, remain the key talking points as both teams build momentum through the season. And in boxing and athletics, Pacific athletes are preparing for upcoming international qualifying events with strong performances expected across a board. That's your Pacific update in news and sport. Let's continue on with more great music coming up in the next hour. We have our word for today as well. Coming up at 8 o'clock, we also get in touch with our Sunday word with Reverend Atilangi as well. Great music coming up along the way. In the next hour, we've got Bella Kalolo, we've got House of Miracles and Randy Crawford. More than if you've just woken up having your breakfast. Let's go with our next song, True to You by Malcolm Lakatani. Whakalofa la iatu, kia motolu osi ko whanonongo mai. It's 531.

That's R&B soul, Bella Galolo without the paper. And just before then was Hillsong's United Oceans. It's one of my favourite songs as well. It's 7:15. Ta lofa lava ma lolele. If you've just tuned in, what a wonderful morning it is going to be. Why? Because you are with me. And I'm Top Wadamalo filling in for Carol Ann this morning. Morena to you. How are you? Oh, fantastic. Stay tuned in and do not change that dial, because coming up next, we'll have our word of for today. The word for today, and also our Sunday word with Reverend Atulangi coming up at 8. So looking forward to that as well. And great music coming up in this hour. We got Jin, we got One's Drive, we got Dengue Ni Reliable, and Venus Heat Hudson, and Deborah Cox in the mix, and Kitione Vuni Sasari. Let's go with our next song, House of Miracles of Faith and Abel, 5:31 p.m.

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1: Love that song by House of Miracles, Faith and Abel. Bit nice and vibey this morning. It really fits the mood today, because the word for today, a brighter day, a new day, continue from our prayer and today's theme, a brighter day, a new day, whānau. Every sunrise is a reminder that God's mercies are new every morning. No matter what yesterday looked like, today is not a repeat, it's a reset. A fresh opportunity to walk in grace, to think differently, to look deeper, and to move forward in hope. The word tells us in Lamentations 3, verse 22 to 23, that his compassions never fail. They are new every morning. That means you're not living in old strength, old mistakes, or old burdens. You are being renewed today. So if you woke up feeling tired, uncertain, or carrying something heavy, remember this. You don't walk into this day alone. God goes before you, stands beside you, and covers you from behind. Let today be a choice to step in into light instead of worry, a choice to speak life instead of fear, and a choice to believe that something good can still come out of today. Whānau, this is a reminder, it is a brighter day, it is a new day, and your journey is still unfolding with purpose. Walk in peace, walk in hope, and take God with you into everything you do today. Here's Randy Crawford, I Fly Away. It's 531 PI.

Fijian song there, heard as 20 minutes to 8. Talo whanau, welcome to Morning Soul. You are with Tapuala Manu. Great to have your company. And guess what, Aotearoa? Something that hit me this week leading into the weekend. It's amazing what to know what's trending at the moment. And what's trending right now, Aotearoa? Well, across social media and conversation online, people are talking and reacting and sharing everything from viral moments and hot takes to breaking stories and local drama that's got everyone's attention. So we're seeing big discussions, threads lighting up on feeds from entertainment and sport highlights to real world issues that can't stop debating. And so it's just been something that just occurred to me this weekend. I was so delighted to share this morning and to find out what is actually trending. And it's amazing how everyone's using AI. Yeah, I know, we're talking about AI. So stick around, because coming up, we'll dive into what everyone's talking about online across Aotearoa and across the world. Coming up very soon, and we have Deborah Cox, but right now we've got Phyllis Hudson. I'll be there. It's 5:31 p.m.

0: This is Morning Soul on 531 PI.
1: Lovely song there by Deborah Cox, Thy Will Be Done. Tala for Lover, Aotearoa. Well, what is trending right now across social media conversations online? One topic that really keeps popping up and again is this artificial intelligence or AI that some of us know it by. Now, it just caught my attention this, you know, over the last few weeks. It didn't bother me then, but I thought, wow, seeing, because I'm not a social media person, barely jump on, do anything. But somehow you got to keep up with the days. And so I thought, okay, I'll start getting into social media. But what's been, from that observation, it seemed that from AI chatbots helping with homework and writing emails and creating content to AI tools generating images, music, and even new style updates. It's everywhere right now, and it's moving real quick. And I tell you, when I say quick, it's really fast. But with all of this growth, people are starting to ask the big question. Should we be worried? Yeah, I should ask that question too. I say that to myself. Yep. Should we be worried? Because some AI is making life easier, saving time, boosting creativity, and helping business and students get more done than ever before. Others are raising concerns about misinformation, deep fakes, job security, and how much we should rely on technology to make discussions for us. And it got my attention this week as well. One of the ministers as well, who's on the shows here, on the colleague, one of the colleagues mentioned that they were going into a workshop where the ministers are learning the tools of AI. So it is interesting. It is out there. It is being utilized across all working platforms. I tell you that. Yeah. So I guess there's some days I mentioned to the Rev. Yeah, I guess there's some days that you run out of energy. You've been on your foot all day. And then you need that moment where you need that support. AI can actually come up with something real quick. Yeah. Well, I mean, that was a thought that I threw it out to him then, because he wasn't really AI. But yeah, it's an idea. So where do we draw the line? Is AI just a tool, or is it something that just starting to reshape the way we live, work, and think? That's the conversation that's happening online and what is trending out there. It is not slowing down anytime soon, I tell you that. We'll keep following it, but I want you to know what you think as well. Should we be worried about AI, or just the next step forward? Yeah, I'd love to hear from you what your thoughts are as well. Give us a call. 0800 000 531 is the number to call. Or you can flick in a text. We have a discussion as well. Let's talk about it. Let's make the noise. And tell us what you think as well. Coming up at 8 o'clock, we have our weather. Then we have our Sunday Word with Reverend Aotearoa. So stay tuned. Don't you go anywhere. 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Coming up next, after the break, we've got some great music standing by PS Moore via Mika. But Lole up next with Better Days, right here on your favorite station. Bringing Pacific people together, it's 5:31 PM.
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1: Morena, and let's take a look at weather. It's a cold and crisp but start on the South Island with frost inland in areas in Canterbury, Otago and Southland. Sunshine breaking through in the morning and morning goes on, and on the west coast holding onto cloudy skies and a few showers with winds gradually easing today. And across the North Island, a bit of a mixed cloud in Aotearoa and Northland, and the light showers expected. And while Waikato and Bay of Plenty mostly settle, a cool but cool this morning in Wellington, breezy but mainly dry, and further east in Hawke's Bay and Gisborne, and it's a lot brighter with some good sunshine developing. So overall, a cool start, a better looking day ahead of many parts of the country, and that is your weather update. Stay warm, stay safe, and enjoy the day ahead. And coming up next, we have our Sunday Word with Reverend Atulangi after this song by Kobe D. Stan Walker, Father's Eyes, is 531 PI.

Need gon' get better. 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Had to change my life around, cause I forgot my endeavors. If I ain't do this for my daughter, what the hell would I tell her, huh? 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
0: It is time now for our Sunday Word with Reverend Aturangi. Whaiaksea, noia, Māori, talo for love and welcome, Rev.
2: Well, noia, whaiaksea, malolele, and mula vinaka. All the way from Fiji. I'm here in Fiji and coming back next week. And to all listeners, you know, it's beautiful weather, but somehow this morning it's raining. And we are here in Plantation Island, which you have to travel by boat for an hour from Nandi to Plantation Island. So I bring greetings from the beautiful island of Fiji. And it's good to be to be able to share with you again this morning. And thank you, Mal. And yes, this Sunday for all, you know, Christians and believers all over the world, especially in terms of the time zone. This Sunday is Pentecost Sunday. We celebrate the outpouring or the pouring of the Holy Spirit. That is after Jesus died and rose again, and then he ascended to heaven, and now the promise of the Holy Spirit. When Jesus said to the disciples and to the 120 followers of Christ in the book of Acts, and said to them, you know, you wait and pray until the Holy Spirit come, then you will be able to do what I have commanded you and instructed you to do. And in the book of Acts, it says, wait until the Holy Spirit come. Then and only you will be able to spread the goodness from Judea, Samaria, and from Jerusalem, Judea, Samaria, and to the rest of the world. So it's important that, you know, we not only commemorate and think of the Pentecost Sunday, but we also celebrate, because without the power and the presence of God, ladies and gentlemen, because we can have the knowledge of the Word, but the Holy Spirit comes to help us. And the characteristics of the Holy Spirit is articulated and very much explained in the Gospels or in the Bible, that the Holy Spirit is a helper, a counselor, a teacher. It's a gift of God the Father, and the promise that Jesus said, it's better that I go, and not only that I go and prepare a place, but that I will send the Holy Spirit, and the Holy Spirit will come and dwell among you and in you. So when the Holy Spirit comes, it will live with you. It will dwell in you. It will be your guider. It will help you. It will teach you. It will counsel you. It will strengthen you. It will empower you. And that's the joy of receiving and acknowledging the presence of God, the Holy Spirit, that is here with us every day. So my encouragement to all of us, that we need the power, we need the presence, we need His Holy Spirit. And the Holy Spirit is not given to control, but the Holy Spirit comes to help you and I to be able to understand the things around us. It helps us to be able to teach us, to counsel us when we need counseling, when we need help, when we need wisdom, when we seek advice. The Holy Spirit is present. It dwells in us. So if you're a believer and you have received Jesus Christ as your Lord and Savior, the Holy Spirit dwells in you. And that's why it's important that we have the presence and the power of the Holy Spirit. And when you look at the book of Acts, when the Holy Spirit was poured or was given to the believers, it was also the beginning of the church. The church was birthed out of Pentecost. So very important as Christians, as I've already said on this platform, when you think of the word church, the definition of the word church, it has nothing to do with the building, has nothing to do with instruments or the physical presentation of where people gather and where the venue is. The church is you and I. We are the living church. We are the body of Christ. We are the living temple that Jesus died for you and I, and he rose again and ascended to heaven. So you and I are the living temple of God, the living church, the body of Christ, that Christ dwells in us. So we don't have to be in a physical church building to become Christians or to be the church. We are the church wherever we are. We are ambassadors of the living Christ. But in saying that, it is also very important that we, as the living church, as ambassadors of the kingdom of God, that we be filled with the power of the Holy Spirit, because the Holy Spirit will enable us to be able to do the things that we cannot do, and to do the things that only through God and in Jesus' name that we are able to do. So the Holy Spirit is a gift that is given on Pentecost, and the birth of the church, the birth of Christianity, it fueled and empowered the believers as they hear the gospel. When Peter preached in Acts, in the book of Acts, and 3,000 plus came to Christ. So the power and the presence of the Holy Spirit, it changes everything. It brought life into the believers. It fueled that fire. And the energy and the excitement and the joy and the celebration of knowing that Jesus is alive. So my encouragement to you this Sunday, this Pentecost Sunday, that we need the presence of God. We need the power of the Holy Spirit. Without the power of the Holy Spirit, we become idle. We become very passive, and we become very casual. But when we have the power and the presence of God in our lives, you will see that it makes a big difference with Christians that are filled and empowered by the Holy Spirit. You will only see the difference when you get to meet them. There's this energy, there's this fire, there's this fuel, there's this excitement, there's this vibrancy in their personal walk with God that is so different, very unique and very profound and very different. You see the fruits of the Holy Spirit. So that they bear, that they produce, and there's something different about their life and the way they live for God. It kind of, you know, rub off on you. It kind of inspires you when you meet Christians that are so filled and empowered by the power of the Holy Spirit. So my closing this morning, always remember that we need the power of the Holy Spirit. We need his presence. And the presence or the power of the Holy Spirit or the characteristics of the Holy Spirit is given to be with you, to dwell with you, that Christ, the living God, dwells in you. And not only that he dwells in you, he's not there to control you. He's not there to, but the Holy Spirit is there. Understand the characteristics of the Holy Spirit to help you, to counsel you, to teach you when you need teaching, when you need clarity, when you need knowledge and wisdom, and also to empower you, to strengthen you. So pray that and this very important Sunday, as we celebrate the pouring or the giving of the Holy Spirit into the life of the Christian church, into the believers, and into the world, that we will acknowledge that we need his presence. You know, King David, famous king, well known, has the power, the authority to, and even the last words, who is a well-known king, said these words: Lord, if there's one thing that you do not take away from me, please do not take your Holy Spirit away from me. And this is a king, and he realized that without the presence of God, he is just a king with a name, with a title, but is empty, with no power, with no strength, with no authority. And he realized that. He came to the point when he said these very famous, very well-known words, as people would read in Scripture: please do not take your presence away from me. I pray that likewise, that will be your prayer this morning, that God, do not take your presence away from me, that the presence of God dwells with you and in you wherever you are this morning. Lord, pray that you bless each and every person that is tuning in this morning. Pray that your Holy Spirit will guide them, will help them, will teach them and counsel them, will empower them and help them to be able to move forward in whatever that they are doing and whatever, God, that you have called them to do. That they will move with the strength and the power of your Holy Spirit. And the book of Joel reminds us, it's not by power, it's not by might, it's by your spirit, says the Lord. In Jesus' name we pray. Amen.

CeCe Wynas, Whitney Houston, the late Whitney Houston, Count on Me. And thank you to Reverend Atulangi to remind us yesterday is the Pentecost Sunday as well. So it marks a powerful moment in the Christian calendar, and it's a Sunday time that remembers the coming of the Holy Spirit in the birth of the early church. And it's lovely to hear those words from Reverend Atulangi as well, a reminder of the renewal, power and unity, that even uncertain times, people can be strengthened, guided and brought together in hope and purpose as well. From all of us here, meaningful, blessed Pentecost Sunday to all of you. And for those who've just tuned in, no mai, hara mai, kōrero mai as well. And if you love to share, if you want to lift this moment, why, let's enjoy it together. Great music coming up along the way by Kuno Vibes and Guy the Vocal and Taisha Lumpy Mariner. Here's House of Miracles. Let's go to Fiji. House of Miracles. This one's dedicated to Reverend Atulangi and the family out there and our Fijian community here in Aotearoa and across the globe. No mai, hare mai, 531 PI.

0: Hey, are you cycling this weekend?
1: Yeah, heading out tomorrow.
0: Okay, remember to have a hmm.
1: Eh?
0: Yeah, go hard, but have a hmm first. 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
1: Yeah, those tomatoes were like volleyballs. Will do.
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10: Tālawhalawa nimbula, nimbula vanaka. Good morning. It is 10 minutes to 9. And coming up next, we have our weather and then more updates as well. We got our Sunday school lesson tips as we ponder on through. 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

Ore na talo falava fakalo falaya nimbula venaka. It is just after 9 o'clock, and let's take a look at weather and a fresh crisp start today. With plenty of good news on the way down on the south. It's a bit of chilly wake up with a bit of frost inland across Canterbury and Otago. Southland blue skies are breaking through, and it's time turning into a beautiful sunny finish. For most. On the west coast, it's cloudy, passing through showers, and things are easy this morning rolls on. And let's take a look up north, Tāmaki Makaurau, Northland, in and out of cloud, a few light showers expected, but also some sunshine to push through. And then in Waikato and the Bay of Plenty, sitting in mostly settled this morning. Over in Wellington, it is breezy, classy Wellington weather, but mainly dry and also manageable. Further east in Hawke's Bay and Gisborne, it is looking bright and warmer, shaping up one of the brighter spots today. And so overall, it's a cool start, but a solid day building across Aotearoa, and plenty of sunshine as well. And we're sitting at 14 degrees in Tāmaki Makaurau. How wonderful is that? Morena, welcome to your morning soul. You are with Tapuala on 531 PI. Here's Sidell, feeling blessed.

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1: Morena, talo falava, whakalo falaya tu malo, lele malo, e tau lava Aotearoa. It is a blessed morning to you and your whānau, and welcome to this morning's morning check-in. Yeah, we're going to do it the gospel style. Before anything else today, before the busyness, the stress, all the plans, we pause and give thanks to life for breath, for a brand new mercy this morning. Yeah, I know, right? How are you feeling? Ah, I love it. I love it. I love it when you smile, because when you smile, that tells me something. The spoken reflection today, whānau, it's not every morning feels easy. Some of us woke up tired. Some woke up carrying worry. Some are facing things that no one else knows about. But here's the truth this morning. You are still here, and that means God is not finished with your story. Lamentations reminds us that His mercies are new every morning. Not yesterday's mercy, not last week's strength, but a fresh grace today. Now, so let's check in right now. Where are you listening from? Whether it's in the car, the kitchen, the workplace, or on the roadside, I want to hear from you. How is your heart this morning? And what are you trusting God for today? Send us a message. Let's encourage each other and faith. Now, if nobody has told you yet this morning, you are covered, you are kept, and you're not walking into this day alone. And God has really gone ahead of you. So let's breathe, reset, and step into the day with peace. Because stay with us. More gospel music coming up, and more encouragement and more hope to your morning. And this is your morning check-in, and it is a blessed new day. Here's Lauren Hill and His Eyes on the Sparrow. 531 PI, bring Bathurst people together. Talofa.

0: Another great song there by Hillsong, No Other Name.
1: It's Morning almost Soul on 531 PI.
0: It is almost coming up to 20 minutes to 10. All right, Fano, it's time for our shout of gratitude this morning. So for most of us, they are going to be rushing around today, this morning, whatever it may be. We take in a moment to lift our voices, lift our hearts, and simply say thank you. Because sometimes we caught up in what's missing and we forget what's already been carrying us through. So right now, wherever you're listening from, whether it's the car, the kitchen, the workplace, the early morning shift, we want you to pause for a second and think, what is the one thing you're grateful for this morning? It doesn't have to be big. It doesn't have to be a breath in your lungs, a safe night rest, your children, your family, or just the fact that we've made it to a new day. So here's your moment to shout it out. Send us your shout of gratitude right now. Text in a message or to 531 or speak it out loud wherever you are. Say like this, I am grateful for, and then you fill in the blanks. Give us a call, 0800 000 531. That's the number to call the studio, because gratitude changes the atmosphere. It shifts the mind. It also lifts up the spirit. So, yeah, why not? What am I grateful for? You fill in the gaps. Here's Terrain with Big God. It's 531 PI.

0: This is Morning Soul on 531 PI.
1: That was Glenn Jackson, Momoko, Talofalava. Good morning, morning, Malo Lovely, sorry, four. And yes, reading back, it's amazing the response from this morning. Today's shout out of gratitude. We asked a question, and you fill in the gaps or the blank. What am I grateful for? Thank you to Meru from South Auckland. I'm grateful for.

0: My children, and another chance to start again this week. Josh from Hamilton, I'm grateful for life. Even after a tough week, I'm still here.
1: Yep.
0: I love that one. What am I grateful for? Aroha from Wellington, for my job and the strength to keep me going. And Sione from Tauranga, I'm grateful for my family back at home in Samoa and the prayers that carry me. Last one here, from Lena from Okilangi, I'm grateful for God's protection while I'm at work through the night. Yes, working night shift. I know how that feels. Totally.
1: Yep.
0: And then you sleep all day. Well, sometimes, not every day, but you always got something after, but you always look forward to go have a shower, have breakfast, and then hit the bed. But anyway, well, there it is, Whanau. Thank you so much for sending that through. Coming up next, we're going to wrap up our show for the morning, and we'll find out what's coming up for today on the shows this morning throughout your Sunday. Morena.

beautiful song there by Blackberry and Talo Falava, Good Morning. And that's where we're going to leave it this morning, Aotearoa. What a beautiful way to start the day together. I'm Tapuala Malo, filling in for Carolyn this Sunday morning. And in prayer and gratitude in the word and that reminder, and thank you to Reverend Atulangi, that today is a brighter day and a new start. Whānau, as you head into the rest of your morning, carry this with you. You are not defined by what happened yesterday. You're not walking alone. You're not without hope today. There is grace for your morning, strength for your journey, and peace for your steps. So thank you for spending your morning with us, for your messages, your shout-outs and gratitude, your check-ins and presence and space. We appreciate you more than you know. So we'll go well today. Stay safe on the roads. Be kind to one another. Even if you be a light in someone else's day, because sometimes your smile, your words, your presence might be the brighter day someone else is praying for. From all of us here in 531 PR 10, may you have a blessed and a peaceful day ahead. We'll catch you soon again. Coming up at 2 this morning, this afternoon, PMN Solomon, and then at 4 we have PMN Tokelau, and then at 8 we have PMN Samoa team that will carry you through till 6 in the morning. Until then, take it easy. Whaifai le mu, tō whāsui fua, ka kite anō.

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1: The OFC Pro League final is on. South Melbourne play Auckland FC to see who will become the first ever OFC Pro League champions. 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The choice is yours. So get along this Sunday, May 24th, 3 p.m. at Eden Park. The champions will be crowned.
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0: I would have so much in store for you, baby.
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0: where are you two off to?
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5: 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South Melbourne play Auckland FC to see who will become the first ever OFC Pro League champions. 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

0: Flava Malo Elele, Malo Etauto Mao Huatani, and welcome to Pacific Days with Galo. Now, New Zealand Music Month is all about celebrating the soundtrack of Aotearoa, but it's also about honoring the people who build the community behind the music. And my next special guest does exactly that. She is a phenomenal vocalist, a champion for Pacific creatives, and also a powerhouse educator. As the one of the driving forces behind the Tautua Live Trust, she's using live music to create safe spaces for authentic cultural storytelling, and all while mentoring the next generation of musical talent. And she is a treasure to our music scene. We are really thrilled today to have Celine Tanielu Olberg join us in the studio today for our Pacific Days. Talanoa, talofalava.
1: Malo elele.
0: And welcome to the show. And I remember the last time you were here was last year. So this is quite nice. Here it's all about music.
1: Yeah.
0: The music, I love that. We'll start off, Celine. Tell us more about yourself, you know, your background and the villages you're from in Samoa.
1: Oh, well, thank you for having me here. I've been voluntold to be here. I've been voluntold, like many of our Pacific people. My navigation story kind of starts with my grandparents who came across from Samoa back in the 50s in answer to the, you know, labour shortages at the time. So my grandfather is German. My grandmother is Apoloa, so from Savai'i. So my villages are Whangamalu. And my dad is a city slicker, so he's from Tula'ele in the city. So I've been to Tonga more times than I've been to Samoa.
0: Really?
1: Yeah.
0: Oh wow! And how? What's it like? Do you like the Tonga?
1: I love Tonga. I love Samoa. I think the last time I was here, we were talking about my Niuean husband, and we were talking about our Niuean, family.
0: So, I won't forget.
1: So I got to go to Niue recently, and
0: nice.
1: I love Niue too. So
0: beautiful. Yeah. Lahi and Malo Opito. Thank you for sharing that. Now, when you Happy New Zealand Music Month, Celine. When you look back at the landscape of Aotearoa music right now, I guess what makes you most proud of our local Pacific sound and our Pacific community?
1: What makes me the most proud?
0: Yes,
1: is that we are more visible and we are more present.
0: Yes.
1: I guess what I wanted to, the part that I've missed out is I've been a musician for the last 30 years, but I've juggled full-time work with the playing in the live music scene. Yeah. And now I get to teach the next generation of students coming through. And one of those things that I'm teaching is how our Māori and Pacific voices have come through the music industry, and I've been really grateful to be part of that. I hate name dropping, but I've been able to play for a number of prominent Pacific artists in my journey in music, and I don't take that for granted. But coming up behind us and already in the industry, we have phenomenal musicians who are not just prominent in New Zealand, but they're speaking, and we're speaking in our own reels, and it's being accepted, it's being received, and that's what's special.
0: That's a huge change.
1: It is.
0: I love it. And you have been a vital part of the music scene, as you say, for years now. But how have you seen the support for our Pacific homegrown music change since you, I guess, first started?
1: Part of my role, I actually teach at SAE, which is School of Audio Engineering, but as a lecturer there, I get to be the front-facing, Pacific voice in that organisation.
0: Wonderful.
1: But I'm getting to teach Pacific songwriting. So, getting to engage in writing in our own Pacific languages, developing our Pacific artists that are coming through, and telling our stories. Yeah.
0: That is amazing. Yeah. That is something that is unheard of, let's say, even 10 years ago. So that is new and amazing.
1: New.
0: Now, your work with Tautua Live Trust is deeply impactful, and you co-founded the Tautua Live Trust, and of course we all know Tautua means service. I love that. I love the word Tautua. But how does music act as a form of Tautua, of service for you and our wider Pacific community?
1: Mm. Well, we're part of every occasion, good and bad. Our happy and sad. Music is a part of every occasion for Pacific. I'm just grateful that I get to help create moments and memories, whether it's playing at a birthday or at a wedding or supporting in church and singing, you know, at funerals. But our collective voice is so beautiful. Yeah.
0: When it comes to performing and just music in general, what is your favorite part? Your favorite part when it comes to music, is it being in front of the, or is it the background, or just a creative process? What is your favorite part?
1: I'm a background girl. You and I like the background. I don't like the spotlight.
0: Yes,
1: I've
0: we
1: been
0: do.
1: In the background.
0: I love being here. Yes.
1: Yeah. You love sitting behind a microphone.
0: Shout out to all the background girls and boys.
1: Yeah.
0: Because you're all doing an amazing job. It's a really tough job at the same time. So well done. Well, thank you, Celine. Thank you for sharing that. Now, can we tell Anoa about your Sunday sessions at the Allegro?
1: Yeah.
0: Oh, is it at the Oak Room?
1: That's at Oak Room.
0: Yeah, Oak Room featuring you and Allegro.
1: Yes.
0: I love that. What is it like reuniting with musicians whose roots go back to the early 2000s? And what does that soulful era of Aotearoa music mean to you?
1: Oh, so I'm one of few fifine. I'm one of few women in the music industry playing alongside a lot of men. And, you know, my experience is a lot different to others of my sisters who struggle. I work with, I call them my brothers, because we keep that vow. We've held that vow for 30 years. It's just beautiful to reunite. We reunited for a purpose, because we almost lost one of our brothers. And, you know, my promise to him on his hospital bed was, hurry up, wake up, we've got some music to make. And we've kept that promise. So this reunion is beautiful. And when we get together, it's just Bluetooth. It just clicks in. We all have a common language. We all have a common leo. And everybody knows where their parking space is.
0: Yeah.
1: Everybody knows what their job is. I'm very grateful to be a creative.
0: I love that you're bringing back the nostalgia of the golden era of love songs. I love love songs. And timeless radio classics. Why do you think that audiences are craving that authentic, you know, just live instrumentation and the deep vocal harmony right now?
1: I think the nostalgia is a big part of it, but even our younger generation, you know, starting to listen to older music, because what's on the landscape is a little different. Like, you know, artificial intelligence is here. We can't stop it.
0: Yeah.
1: But our ancestral intelligence, that's more important than artificial. And so all of us have that ancestral part of, you know, of music language within our DNA.
0: Yeah. Mm. I love the work that you do at SAE, as you mentioned earlier. But through your work, you are constantly interacting with emerging creatives.
1: Mm.
0: Love it.
1: Mm.
0: What is the biggest piece of advice that you find yourself giving to young Pacific musicians trying to navigate the industry today?
1: Authenticity. That's my one word to students and to people that I'm helping, is authenticity. What does your voice say? What's your message out there in the industry? What is it that you want to say? And is it going to support us as Pacific? Or, you know, because it can't be there's nothing wrong with hip hop, but sometimes, you know, the message has to be about uplifting and celebrating people.
0: Cool, yeah.
1: Yeah, so yeah, that's my, and if that's your authenticity and you want to go in that direction and it's different from mine, then I'll still support you, but it's not the part of the industry that may keep you safe sometimes.
0: Yes, that is a very important message, but I think it's also a very wise message to give, and not many young people might not want to hear it, but at least you've said it for them. Malo Pitosis, that's amazing. Now, I want to ask you, what is one classic New Zealand track that always gets you singing along, or maybe your fave that you sing along all the time to it?
1: Man, there's too many to narrow down, but Annie. I think the last time I was here, I selected Annie's track, and I came in with Annie on Wednesday, you know, and got to play with her. I really value our sister. Her Cook Island reel, you know, was really important at a time where it was not visible on the landscape, and she's impacted so many people. So I'm really, you know, wherever I go, I'm very protective of her. Because everybody wants to, everyone feels like they know her. And she's so gracious.
0: And she is very humble, very down to earth, and love that you are very protective of her. But that is very true, because when I moved here, and I heard Annie for the very first time live on 531, I was like, who is that? What is that voice? It's amazing. So thank you for sharing that it's Annie. I love Annie. We all do. Who doesn't love Annie? If you could collaborate with any rising artist, Pacific artist in Aotearoa, who would it be right now?
1: Oh, that's a tough one. I'm working with lots of students at the moment who I consider, you know, the next wave of of musicians. Yeah. So I can't.
0: Could be all of them.
1: Yeah, I just met some beautiful students this week from. Te Karanga.
0: Oh yeah, I know, they were amazing. Oh. Yes,
1: and just their stories, you know. And I think because as Pacific people, we've had to be resilient, because resilience means that we've come through some hard stuff, that we actually have stories to tell because of it. When you've never been challenged before, there really is no story.
0: Absolutely.
1: Yeah. And so we come up across a lot of struggles, and that just makes for good music.
0: They were on the show on, I think it was yesterday. Wednesday.
1: Yeah,
0: yes, and I remember that when I heard their story, I could not help being teary-eyed. I have to admit, I got emotional during that time. Yeah. So I love that you, and I love the work that you do with our young people as well, Aileen. Where, if people are listening right now, where can they go to catch you live or support Tautua Live Trust?
1: Oh,
0: amazing work that you do.
1: Where shall I start? You won't catch me, like I said, you probably, I don't even post much on social. However, I am part of Allegro. I work, we do Sundays at Oak Room from 3 till 6.
0: There you go.
1: I teach at SAE. I work in a girl band as well, a Wahine Toa band.
0: Nice.
1: We are a gender fluid band, and so I'm proud to be part of that too, and we're all Pacifica and Māori.
0: Oh,
1: yeah.
0: It's beautiful. What's the name of the band again?
1: VJs.
0: I love the name.
1: You might have to censor that. But yeah, so we just played at Manioro conference last week.
0: I love it. That's awesome. That's fantastic.
1: Women Empower.
0: Yeah, and but you are on social media. People can follow you.
1: Yeah. Oh,
0: there you go. Yeah. You go to Celine Danielle Olberg. You'll find her on social media. As we wrap up, Celine, is there anything else that's very important for you that you like to share as part of New Zealand Music Month that you would like to share with our 531 PI family?
1: Well, I'm going to be brave, and I'm going to come out the front and actually perform a song that I've written actually just this last week, so it's very fresh and still working it out. But the one challenge for me is actually songwriting in Samoan, and, you know, often, you know, it's, I guess, for first generation born here, I have difficulties with the language, even though I can understand and speak some of it. But the translating of lyrics into our Samoan language is very poetic. So I've had some amazing people help me, including Bale Samoans, the Bale and the Fale.
0: Go Bale.
1: And Faleniko, Tomeniko, you know. And so I'm going to share that today. I'm going to be brave. And share that, and hopefully it translates into the the intention that I sing it with. Yeah.
0: Oh, that is beautiful, and that is happening in the Wave Room.
1: That is.
0: Wave Room.
1: Yeah.
0: Well, Celine, God bless you and everything you do.
1: It's been an absolute
0: treasure having you on the show, and I look forward to that song.
1: Thank you.
0: And please send our love to the VJs.
1: Thank you.
2: Pacific people together.

0: by our very own host of Island Time, who is someone who has his finger on the pulse, especially when it comes to our Pacific communities. You know, he's not only on air or on stage, he's in the heart of it all. And today, he is getting a bit creative and out and about with some of our young people here in Wellington. So I just want to say, talofa, and how's everything going, Finger?
1: It's going really well. At the moment, I'm here at Massey University at the Minime Pacific Coral Sōtanga. It's the inaugural one, the very first one. And just great to be here supporting our young ones. I came with Rongotai Boys College Choir, but we're also here with Mana College, Porirua College, and Bishop Via College, all out from Porirua.
0: So you said it's a Pacific Choral Gathering. So I'm guessing, were you leading in the singing, or what did you bring to the mix?
1: I was given the opportunity to do some icebreakers, you know, just to get the kids warmed up, to bring everyone together. And that's what pretty much is the theme of the Sōtanga. It's the theme is one voice, and just for everyone to come together to learn, be able to experience us and, you know, pick up on some of the knowledge and skills of these more experienced music directors that are here to help, especially as we get ready for some events they've got coming up. They've got a barbershop, Wellington Secondary Schools event next Tuesday, and then they have the big sing in June. So these are just the in-between events, which is really good for the kids to get, you know, to upskill, but at the same time to be able to come together to also meet each other and learn more about music.
0: Okay, so I love how they've brought you in to break the ice. And once that was done, tell me, who are some of these experienced musical directors you're referring to, and what's the vibe like with our young ones?
1: Yeah, it's a great vibe here. We're here at the old museum, for those who know the building. So Massey University have taken over that. Some of the music directors, like, it's run by La Fiongaya Tuilangi Ingelese Ete. You know, he's the Dr. Tuilangi Ingelese. He's the head of music here at Massey University. We've got some other members of, we also got Mr. Siau from VR College, who's here, Bridget, who's also well known in the barbershop community, and a couple of other music directors that they've got here that are heavily involved. So they've just broken up into groups, into their voices, and also in their school groups, learning some new songs, and then they'll come together, they'll sing that song, and then later in June, these same schools will be performing the songs that they learned today. So it's a great way to come together. It's the inaugural, it's the very first Menime Pacific Choral Sōtanga, and it's a way of Ingelese paying tribute to his late sister who passed away last year. So it's a beautiful way to bring the kids together and to also pay tribute not just to Menime but to also our loved ones who have passed, to continue their legacy, and the fact that we have this opportunity to have choirs in our school and to also to showcase our talent on the big stage as well.
0: And when we talk about Pacific choral music, what makes Pacific choral music so powerful compared to other styles, I suppose?
1: Yeah, I think it's, I guess for one, it's our languages, being able to sing in our languages. It's the way that we perform as well, you know, for a lot of our singing. When we sing, we don't just stand and sing. We always have to have actions to our songs. You know, it's about sharing the story. And it's a great way for our young kids to connect too with their cultures, you know, as for some of them are second, third, fourth generation New Zealand-born islanders. So, you know, it's not only learning about music, but it's also learning about culture, the importance of our heritage, and just the beauty of being able to share our stories and our music through music.
0: Yes, and I'm sure that your style of sharing stories through humour must also be quite helpful, because I wanted to ask you, what's harder,

0: But yeah, teenagers, oh, they're a different breed. But you know, once you get them, and I think that's the cool thing about humor, is that you can make them laugh, connect with them, and then bring them together. So that's what's been happening today, and they're really, really enjoying being able to sing all together.
1: And inspiring young ones. I was just thinking, because you say it's an opportunity to bring people together. What do you hope that the students that are there today will walk away with after this whole experience?
0: I think that I hope that they will walk not only to upskill in terms of their singing, how to warm up, how to prepare, how to perform, but also being able to build new relationships, you know, with kids from other schools, you know, because I think the importance of being able to come together, to even when it's choir competition, yes, you're competing to be the best, but also at the same time, hopefully we can build, you know, that culture where we come together to uplift each other, that, you know, we want each of us to do the best that we can, and whoever wins, you know, if one wins, we all win. So, you know, it's also uniting these schools as well, you know, because they all come from different regions, different families, different backgrounds. And it's just nice to all come together as one. And hopefully we can continue that culture of not just singing together, but also encouraging each other each time they perform.
1: You also mentioned that this is the first, this is the inaugural. Do you know of any plans on continuing this as an annual kind of event? Or what are the plans moving forward?
0: Yeah, I'm pretty confident. I'm very confident, actually, that this is the start of something that will continue annually. We have four schools today, and I bet you, you know, this time next year, when we when Menime Pacific Choral Sotanga happens again, there's going to be more schools. So it's going to be one of those events that's just going to pick up, it's going to get bigger, and hopefully it'll also encourage our young ones, you know, not just sing in school, but look at pathways, you know, to tertiary education, whether you go to Massey University or do the music at Victoria, or go to, you know, there's Tui Whakaari. Some of these kids want to do design. Some of these kids want to do drama. So this is a great way to, you know, expose our students to what's out there for them if they want to carry on in terms of the arts.
1: And I love that you've touched on that as well, because often, you know, sometimes when we've got the wants of the students, but then we also need the support of the parents. And when we talk about performing arts, sometimes people just think, oh, that's just singing and dancing. But what is your message to the parents in terms of the support that they can give their children to pursue these pathways you're referring to?
0: Yeah, I guess, you know, I mean, being a performer myself and now also a parent myself, you know, growing up as an entertainer, we never had many of these courses that are available now for our young ones. And then, you know, it's not just on stage. You got kids here that want to do all the sound engineering. You know, there's recording studios here. There's the lighting. There's people who want to do design. Some kids don't want to be on stage, but they want to be behind the scenes, you know, to make the artists look good. So there's a lot of pathways. I would encourage our parents, you know, parents won't understand or have enough information about what's out there, but there's plenty out there. And also, you know, in terms of them being able to pursue them, get papers, degrees, diplomas, you know, be able to, you know, produce their own work, you know, whether it be their own music, they could have their own designer label, you know, they be able to sing in national choirs, travel the world, you know, sky's the limit. I mean, so many classic, you can look at so many Pacific artists around. We just finished, you know, watching Tena, you know, so you can go, you know, be like Bene Patti, you know, sing opera around the world, or you can release, you know, music albums or do comedy on stage. You know, it's there's so much out there, but there are some amazing pathways too for kids to go through to get their piece of paper. If parents are worrying about them not having a piece of paper to back them up, but there's a lot of pathways, and I think being a part of something like this is a great way to start for our kids.
1: Well, I think it's great that you're focusing on music, considering it is New Zealand Music Month, and there's so much more to music than what we're used to hearing. I wanted to give you one last opportunity. Any last few thoughts before we wrap up?
0: Yeah, I just want to say thank you to Ingelisa Ete, to the staff here at Massey University, to all the staff from the four colleges, from Porirua College, Bishop Viard College, Rongotai College, and Mana College. Great to have them all here. They're all enjoying it, and great, I guess, for them to bring our kids together. Hopefully

0: You know, because I think these are the events that can help make our community safer and stronger as well. You know, as they go through it and hopefully become a ripple effect where they'll be mentors for the next generation to come through. But it's great to be here, great to be able to listen to our music, and just great seeing our people standing up there in the front, just, you know, sharing their amazing talent. So good to be here. Much love to Lesse, and especially paying tribute to his lovely late sister, Minimi.
1: Well, thank you so much, Finger. Thank you for your time today, and also for the work that you continue to do in our communities, especially with our young people. And enjoy the rest of the Minime Pacific Chorus Otanga, and look forward to catching up with you in studio come Monday.
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0: Where are you two off to?
1: We're going to go drop off Nene Aroha's brow screening test. Have you done yours?
0: No, this Nena is too young.
2: 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That's you and Papa too.
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